One of the songs we debuted last week, Parker McCollum and Killin' Me at number 7. And this one debuted on Friday and jumped 2 spots to number 6. It's Stella Lefty and Boston on WFRE's Top 8 at 8. On a

swapping spots over the weekend are two artists that are playing at this weekend's Red Wing Shoes Party in the Park. At number 5, that was the Brown Brothers Band and Back Across the River. And at number 4, this is Chris Darlington. What Do You Want on WFRE. You said-

For the third show in a row, Flatland Cavalry is at number 3 with Never Coming Back. And Riley Green has to settle for runner-up after being number 1 on Friday. This is Think As You Drunk on WFRE.

She was another artist at this weekend's Alan Jackson Finals show. It's Lainey Wilson with John Mayer on guitar. It's Phone, Keys, Wallet at number one on WFRE's Top 8 at 8.

0: Lainey Wilson, number one for a second time with her brand new single, Phone Keys Wallet, on WFRE's Top 8 at 8, which is brought to you by the Washington Vascular Specialists of Frederick. Thank you to everyone who got those texts in. Really appreciate it. You can also give us a call and talk to us about the songs you want to hear more of at 301-695-9373. We added a couple new ones last week. Who knows? We could see more this week, but we've got a great group of songs. Get those votes in for the Tuesday night edition because you've only got 24 hours to the next Top 8 at 8.
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I'll tell you where the next one's going to be after Josh Ross on WFRE.

0: Josh Ross hates how you look moving on 99.9 WFRE. Well, we are starting back up with our free zone truck stops, and we've got one, at least one, every day this week leading up to the big day, the Red Wing Shoes Party in the Park on the 4th of July. Tomorrow, you can have a lunch date with Emma J and score some Airtron free zone passes from 11 to 1 at Thurmont Country Kitchens. 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

0: John Morgan's just a kid himself on 99.9 WFRE. Well, this is the portion of Free Country Nights when I give you my dummy of the day. And today we're heading to Michigan, where a woman has pleaded guilty after trying to sneak a full bottle of wine into jail. And let's just say she wasn't carrying it with her hands. Authorities say there was an unopened bottle of Pinot Grigio hidden in a very unconventional location. And apparently officers became suspicious because she was having trouble getting into the patrol car. Look, if you're trying to smuggle something into jail, maybe don't choose an item that's made of glass. That's a strategy that seems to have some obvious flaws. Now she's facing charges of felony, and officials say the wine was destroyed because it's considered a biohazard. Yeah, so I don't think anybody's going to ask for any refills anytime soon.
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I gotta say, they sang one of the most beautiful renditions of the national anthem before the U.S.'s first World Cup game. It's Dan and Shay, and Say So on WFRE.

There's so much to do around the office before we get to Party at the Park. I can't tell you how frantic we are around the building, but we can listen to some good music while we do it. This is Corey Kent and Co. Wetzel on WFRE.

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0: Morgan Wallen on 99.9 WFRE. And don't we all want to bring our four-legged friends wherever we go? 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And the ballpark is now one of them, especially on WAG Wednesdays. And we're sending Diana Gibson out this Wednesday to enjoy the fun, thanks to Auto Spa Express and the Lube Centers. She'll be live right in front of Harry Grove Stadium from 6 to 8, where you can pre-register your four-legged babies so you can bring them in the stadium and see the Keys and the Brooklyn Cyclones at 7 p.m. Then you can let your kids and pets run the bases after the game. So don't miss WAG Wednesday, this Wednesday with 99.9 WFRE.
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3: 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Thanks to Fourth Dimension Fun Center, I'll be live at Harry Grove Stadium from 6 to 8 as the Keys celebrate Frederick's local farmers and agricultural community with farm-themed fun all night. 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
4: 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Join me this Wednesday for WAG Wednesday with the Frederick Keys. 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

0: Kenny Chesney says Carry on 99.9 WFRE. Well, it's time for my Who Paid for This? And it's just ridiculous that they spend money on surveys about whether Americans love ice cream. I mean, come on. 95% of Americans eat ice cream every week. The average person downs 11 scoops. That's a lot of ice cream, by the way. Meanwhile, the other 5% are probably just lactose intolerant. But the study even broke down the favorite flavors by generation. And apparently Gen Z loves cookies and cream, while boomers, they go the classic chocolate. Groundbreaking research, right? Next, they're going to tell us that pizza's great on a Friday night. You know, I would have saved them a ton of research money. Just stand outside of an ice cream shop on a hot summer day and count the line. And that case closed.
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2: 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Hey, I'm Danny Gurry from Good Morning Frederick, and in celebration of America's 250th, I'm hiding 250 red, white, and blue eggs around Baker Park. That's from Schifferstadt down to the band shell. Every egg is a winner, and you can find an egg, bring it to the Good Morning Frederick tent, and win big. Gift cards, T-shirts, Maryland Lottery scratch-offs, and other great prizes are included. And three of the eggs are going to have $250 cold hard cash, but you have to get there early. The hunt starts at 11 and you must redeem your eggs by 4 p.m. One egg per person. 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

John Party got the great honor of telling Rhett Atkins, that's right, Thomas's dad, who's a longtime performer and writer in Nashville, that he was being put into the Grand Ole Opry. How great is that? John got to do it, and of course, Thomas came out on stage.

It's going to be Taylor Swift overload this week as she's supposed to get married, just nobody knows exactly when and where. But it's supposed to happen this week. I knew it. I knew you on WFRE.

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Saturday night, Baker Park. It's going to be a beautiful thing to watch the fireworks over top of the tree line as we end our full day of country music. Here's Megan Maroney on WFRE.

0: Megan Maroney during Free Country Nights with Drew on 99.9 WFRE. And it would be a beautiful thing if you could be front and center at the Red Wing Shoes Party in the Park, right in front of Kelsey Hart. Well, it's easier than you think. We're giving away Airtron Free Zone passes throughout the week. And one of the truck stops is going to be on Wednesday from 5 to 6 with Andy Webb. He's going to be over at Red Wing Shoes, the title sponsor of the Red Wing Shoes Party in the Park. He'll be live at 5600 Urbana Pike. 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
1: 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Join me this Wednesday for WAG Wednesday with the Frederick Keys. 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

don't tell anybody this secret, but when it's really hot at Party in the Park, the day before, I freeze rags. I get them all wet, freeze them, and I have them to throw on the back of my neck whenever it gets too hot. I do it on the golf course all the time. Here's Jason Aldean on WFRE.

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0: Brown on 99.9 WFRE. And I can't help but think of my woman, Katie, when I hear that song. You know, she's a 20-plus year veteran of working at AAA. And whenever I hear these holiday travel reports come out from them, I first of all ask her, how do you guys get this information? But it always catches my attention. So the forecast says more than 72 million Americans are expected to travel over this extended 4th of July holiday weekend, which is a new record. Most people are still driving, while flights are staying about the same, and then trains and cruises are becoming way more popular. So if you're heading out for the holiday, just know you're probably bringing a few million of your closest friends along with you. My advice, you know, leave a little earlier, pack some extra snacks, and be patient. And remember, the vacation starts a whole lot sooner if you're not stressing about all the traffic.
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So I did some digging on new artist Zach John King over the weekend, and I found out that before being a country artist, he was a behavioral therapist and dealt with kids with autism. Love that. Big fan of this guy now. This is Get to Drinkin' on WFRE.

Really glad to see Bailey Zimmerman own up to his mistakes, the $16,000 in hotel room damages. He paid full restitution and apologized and said, I need to be better. I'm glad he's owning up to it. This is Chevy Silverado on WFRE.

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0: people understanding and realizing where they come from. And that's what country music does better than anybody. They know who started this game and what made it the way it is today. And Alan Jackson is one of those guys for sure. His legacy will live on forever, especially during our 90s at Noon. We play him almost every day because we love some Alan Jackson here on 99.9 WFRE.
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2: 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Hey, I'm Danny Gurry from Good Morning Frederick, and in celebration of America's 250th, I'm hiding 250 red, white, and blue eggs around Baker Park. That's from Schifferstadt down to the band shell. 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

0: WFRE invites you to Frederick's biggest Independence Day party, the Red Wing Shoes Party in the Park. 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Then Uncle Ralph's Bakery presents Hannah Ponce at 3 p.m., followed by the Brown Brothers at 5, thanks to Fry Ag. 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

WFRE invites you to Frederick's biggest Independence Day party, the Red Wing Shoes Party in the Park. 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Then Uncle Ralph's Bakery presents Hannah Ponce at 3 p.m., followed by the Brown Brothers at 5, thanks to Fry Ag. Before Jay Day and the Day Home team at LPT Realty proudly welcome Curb recording artist Kelsey Hart to the 4th Dimension Fun Center stage at 7. 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
4: 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Join me this Wednesday for WAG Wednesday with the Frederick Keys. 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
2: 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Thanks to Fourth Dimension Fun Center, I'll be live at Harry Grove Stadium from 6 to 8 as the Keys celebrate Frederick's local farmers and agricultural community with farm-themed fun all night. 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
4: 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Join me this Wednesday for WAG Wednesday with the Frederick Keys. 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

WFRE invites you to Frederick's biggest Independence Day party, the Red Wing Shoes Party in the Park. 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Then Uncle Ralph's Bakery presents Hannah Ponce at 3 p.m., followed by the Brown Brothers at 5, thanks to Fry Ag. Before Jay Day and the Day Home team at LPT Realty proudly welcome Curb recording artist Kelsey Hart to the 4th Dimension Fun Center stage at 7. 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
1: Some nice steady conditions on 270 as you're moving southbound from Frederick to the Capitol Beltway, then getting onto the outer loop going in towards Northern Virginia. No issue 70 eastbound, Mount Airy to Baltimore. 15 southbound looks good from Point of Rocks to 7 in Leesburg. Diana Gibson, WFRE Traffic.
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0: Hello, Langley on 99.9 WFRE with Be Her. It's Andy and Emma in the morning. Congratulations to Kenzie Koo. You want to be her? Well, I know I do. She's won a whole ton of cool stuff, our big prize pack, for being our fan voted Free Country Sing-Off winner. Kenzie Koo will be singing our national anthem this Saturday at the Baker Park Color Lake Fourth Dimension Fun Center stage. Going to be a huge opportunity for you to come out and check out some great entertainment for free all day long as we celebrate America's 250th birthday. Now, if you want to win your way into the best place to see and hear the show, then you got to keep listening. We're going to give you your next chance to win your way into the Airtron Heating and Air Conditioning Free Zone a little bit later on this morning. That's your next chance before Emma J gives you a chance on site out at Thurmont Country Kitchen later today from 11 to 1. It's all about the party in the park this Saturday with 99.9 WFRE.
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2: 70 eastbound looks good this morning as you're coming in from Washington County, from Hancock to Hagerstown, Myersville to Frederick, and then Mount Airy to Baltimore. 270 southbound, no problems from Urbana to 495 on 15 southbound. Pretty much a steady ride from Thurmont to Frederick, but we've got some slowing from 340 moving closer towards Mountville Road. Looks like there's an accident 15 southbound right before Mountville Road. Diana Gibson, WFRE Traffic.
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0: John Morgan's latest Kid Myself on 99.9 WFRE. That's one of those songs that's kind of fun, but kind of sad as well. This news is, well, it's all sad. Because we have to mourn the loss of everybody's favorites, or at least one of, Hooters. Hooters have now, well, they're going bust. And yes, that's a pun. That's a play on words. New York and Massachusetts have just joined the ranks of other U.S. states that no longer have any Hooters amidst the breast-centered burger and wing chain's ongoing battle with bankruptcy. Now, I'm sure New York and Massachusetts have plenty of Hooters in the traditional slang sense, but the restaurant, no more. This followed the March closure of the Big Apple's only remaining Hooters location, known for its bar food and buxom staffers wearing the chain's official uniform, you know, the skimpy orange shorts, the white shirts. But Massachusetts also said goodbye to Hooters after shuttering the Commonwealth's last surviving Hooters locations in Dedham, Saugus, and West Springfield. But Mass Live has reported that Hooters' last bastion in Connecticut, located in Wethersfield, also closed. So it looks like Hooters is going to be going away very, very soon. They subsequently, after filing Chapter 11 bankruptcy back in March of last year, closed 30 corporate-owned restaurants, and now these are even more going the way of the dodo. You hate to see good Hooters wasted.
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2: On the scene of an accident on 70 eastbound coming down South Mountain before 17 in Myersville. From what we're hearing, all activity is on the right shoulder. Beyond that, from Frederick to Baltimore, it looks good on 70 eastbound. A heavier volume of traffic, 270 southbound through Frederick County, on and off slowing from 70 in through Hyattstown. We also have an accident 15 southbound before Mountville Road, and no issues on 194 moving from Tawnytown to 26. Diana Gibson, WFRE Traffic.
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0: Megan Maroney with Beautiful Things on 99.9 WFRE. I'll tell you what a beautiful thing is to me, and that is a delicious hamburger, cheeseburger to be specific, bacon cheeseburger if you want to get super specific. And it turns out that not even the sacred bacon cheeseburger, or just a hamburger in general, is safe from AI. Artificial intelligence, it's everywhere these days, and it could soon be on your plate. Researchers at Stanford University say artificial intelligence can be used to design the perfect burger, one that tastes great, is supposed to be healthier, and better for the planet overall. They built a tool called Burger AI. Eyes rolling to back of head. It's supposed to analyze thousands of recipes and create new ones tailored to your taste, to your nutrition needs, and even environmental impacts. Now, in taste tests, AI-designed burgers did score pretty well, but or at least they were as well as or better than other typical fast food options. Some versions used ingredients like mushrooms and grains to dramatically cut the environmental impact, while there were others that boosted their nutrition levels. Scientists say it just shows how AI could help redesign everyday foods to be better for both people and the planet. Problem is, when it comes to burgers, if you're eating a burger, you're not concerned with being better to yourself or the planet. You want the most delicious, fattening burger. And I know I'm not supposed to say that, but it's true. That's what burgers are for.
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2: 70 eastbound as you're coming down South Mountain this morning. It is on the right shoulder, located before 17 in Myersville. And then on 70 eastbound to Frederick and Baltimore, it is nice and steady. Slow on and off to 70 southbound as you're going from 70 in through Hyattstown. 15 southbound, you're seeing a delay from 340 to Mountville Road. Diana Gibson, WFRE Traffic.
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0: From the WFRE Trick Trucks and Cars Weather Center, your forecast today going to be sunny with a high near 90. Tonight, mostly clear, a low around 72. Warming up tomorrow as well, sunny and hot, a high near 100 on Wednesday. Currently, it's mostly clear and 68.

0: Granny Green on 99.9 WFRE with Change My Mind. 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Well, thankfully, there's one enterprising company that seems to have found a way to address that potential problem.
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3: Accident 70 eastbound as you're coming down South Mountain this morning. It is on the right shoulder, located before 17 in Myersville. And then on 70 eastbound to Frederick and Baltimore, it is nice and steady. Slow on and off to 70 southbound as you're going from 70 in through Hyattstown. 15 southbound, you're seeing a delay from 340 to Mountville Road. Diana Gibson, WFRE Traffic.
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1: Had an earlier accident on 70 eastbound just before mile marker 39. Looks like it's on the shoulder now, so not slowing things down in that area. Otherwise, just seeing a slight delay on 270 southbound Urbana down to Hyattstown. Clear after that all the way down towards Bethesda. It looks good on 15 as well, headed down to Leesburg. Little bit of a hang up right before Luckett's Road, but clear after that. This traffic brought to you by Mountain Motors.
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4: Two adults are dead after an apparent carbon monoxide incident at a home in Clarksburg. Montgomery County Fire and Rescue crews responded Saturday afternoon to a home in the 12,000 block of Fernberry Road in Boyds just before 4 p.m. after a family member requested a welfare check when they couldn't reach their relatives. Investigators say they found the victims inside the home and determined a vehicle had been left running in the garage, causing dangerous levels of carbon monoxide. The victims have not been publicly identified, and nearby homes were also checked for safety.
5: Consumers are being urged to check their freezers after Morningstar Farms recalled two frozen plant-based products because they may contain pieces of plastic. The voluntary recall includes buffalo chicken nuggets and hot and spicy sausage patties sold nationwide, including at Giant Food, Safeway, Food Lion, Wegmans Target, and BJ's Wholesale. No injuries have been reported, but customers are advised not to eat the affected products. Instead, they should throw them out or contact the company for a refund. Diana Gibson, WFRE News. Here's Andy with sports.
6: In your Minx Plumbing and Heating Sports, Colson Montgomery hit a go-ahead double in the eighth inning, and Jacob Gonzalez drove in three runs to help the Chicago White Sox beat the Baltimore Orioles last night 8-2 in the opener of their three-game series. The O's remain at Camden Yards to face the White Sox again in Game 2 of that series tonight at 6:35 p.m. Wilson Contreras hit a three-run homer while Caleb Durbin added a home run of his own as the Boston Red Sox beat the Washington Nationals 6-3 last night, extending the Bo Sox winning streak to a season-high 5 games. Game 2 of their three-game series between the Nats and Sox takes place tonight. After having yesterday off, the Frederick Keys are back in action at home tonight as the Brooklyn Cyclones come to town. First pitch is set for 7 p.m. during Ag Night at Harry Grove Stadium, which we'll be a part of. We hope you'll come join us from 6 to 8 p.m. tonight. From the WFRE Trick Trucks and Cars Weather Center, your forecast today going to be sunny with a high near 90. Tonight, mostly clear, a low around 72. Warming up tomorrow as well, sunny and hot, a high near 100 on Wednesday. Currently, it's mostly clear and 68.

0: News, sports, pop culture. If it's making headlines, then it's fair game. Armor Fence of Maryland presents What's Trending with Andy Webb.
1: Texas will now make schools read Bible passages.
2: Mm-hmm.
1: You know, if you really wanted to make Texas kids believe in miracles, just let there be a Cowboys playoff win. It would do the exact same thing. They just can't seem to do that. King Charles has released his income taxes.
2: Oh.
1: Now the only unanswered questions we have about him is, what's your actual job, sir, that you have to pay income
2: taxes? Shaking hands. That's about it.
1: Kissing hands, shaking babies. Russian President Vladimir Putin admitted his country is facing, quote, problems due to the war with Ukraine, which has now put pressure on America's president to admit problems due to its war with algae. Hey, enemies can come in all forms and from all directions. Some people are calling Taylor Swift and Travis Kelce's upcoming nuptials wedding palooza. Doesn't exactly roll off the tongue, I think. Though it is better than future breakup album fuel.
2: Yes.
1: Which is what that's going to be. Finally, the knockout round of the World Cup has kicked off. It did so on Sunday. Although, I mean, if you really think about it, since watching soccer puts you to sleep, technically every round is a knockout round.
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2: Had an earlier accident on 70 eastbound just before mile marker 39 headed down South Mountain, but it's moved to the shoulder, so not slowing you down now. 70 looks good in both directions, as well as 15 in Frederick headed up to Gettysburg. We're headed down to Leesburg, just a slight delay at Luckett's Road, and 270 southbound, a little delayed from Urbana to Hyattstown. 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

0: Kenny Chesney with Andy and Emma in the morning on 99.9 WFRE. Carry on. 6:23 right now. Forget carry on. I'm talking fresh beef. Now, that's a joke for the wordsmiths out there, because carry on is roadkill. So, anyway, enough of my dumb elitist humor. Let's talk about beef, seriously, because when you think about 4th of July, what is the number one cooking method that people use on 4th of July?
1: Grilling
0: out. Mm-hmm. Going to the grill. And we're not going to get into what's better, charcoal versus gas. We know the answer. We're not going there. But millions of Americans, probably you or someone you know, going to be standing over their grill flipping a burger, because that's just, it's American. Mm-hmm. Burgers, dogs, and then you go have apple pie for dessert. That's just the American way. Well, the website All Recipes surveyed a bunch of butchers to get their tips for making your burger better. And who doesn't want to make a better burger?
1: Yeah.
0: Right? So number one on the list is to always choose better beef.
1: Right.
0: Preferably grass-fed and locally raised or fresh ground beef from a butcher you trust.
1: Mm-hmm.
0: You want to get an 80-20 lean-to-fat ratio.
1: Yeah.
0: For now, that's the mistake we make now, because we prefer a leaner beef.
1: But we don't use it for burgers.
0: We do not.
1: I know to get a fattier one for burgers.
0: Right, exactly. You're right. Mm-hmm. Also, don't do too much of the beef before you put it. Don't do too much to it before you put it on the grill. The more you work it, the tougher it's going to get. And make sure you take burger patties out of the fridge and let them sit at room temperature for about 20 to 30 minutes beforehand. Those were their top three recommendations. Though I will say the number one gives me pause, because the number one thing on the list was to choose better beef. You got to remember, they were asking butchers. That's like asking a barber, hey, do I need a haircut?
2: True.
0: Yeah.
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1: Roads are still pretty quiet this morning on 15 in Frederick. It looks good in both directions, as well as 70 east and westbound between Baltimore and Hagerstown. 270 southbound, you'll see a slight delay from Urbana to Hyattstown, but clear down to Bethesda from there. And 15 looks good, just a little bit slow as you're approaching the intersection at Luckett's. 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

0: 6:34 with Luke Combs on 99.9 WFRE and B by You. I love that song because it's about simplicity. It's like, take away all the trappings, all the big things. I just want to be by you.
1: Yeah.
0: It's like, you know, waking up next to you with no makeup on. That's the simplest form of love. Simplicity is the best form of life, if you ask me. The less problems you have, the better.
1: Well,
0: you know?
1: Yeah.
0: Thomas Jefferson is quoted as saying, he is the best captain or the best pilot who steers clears of the shoals and rocks with which he is beset. It's all about avoiding pain. Life is the avoidance of pain, he said. Well,
1: you also said steers clears, and I can't stop thinking about that.
0: Well, because it rhymes. Jefferson was a wordsmith, let me tell you. However, we live in an age where simplicity is the bane of the existence of a lot of companies and people. Namely, in my instance right now, Samsung. You've heard of Samsung.
1: Of course.
0: We talked about Samsung yesterday off the air. Samsung, they've been the leading maker of foldable iPhone or foldable phones, rather. And now, apparently, Samsung says they want to make a smartphone with a rollable screen.
1: Oh, yeah, that rolls up like a
0: scroll. That's right. Exactly.
1: Yeah, I do remember hearing about the patent.
0: The phone will reportedly have a 10-inch display, slides out of the phone, expands to a 16:9 or aspect ratio like a tablet. So you have this thing here, pulls out, becomes a tablet, rolls back in. Samsung says it wants to have the rollable screen out in the first half of 2028, which marks the 10th anniversary of the company's first foldable phone.
1: Dang, it's been that long?
0: It has been that long. Whoa. And when we say foldable phone, yes, there have been foldable phones before, but not the screen itself. Samsung was the one that had the screen that could fold.
1: I remember it
0: snapping.
1: Was not perfect at first either.
0: No, it would snap.
1: Yeah, it would snap originally.
0: But they got the formula right. They got the recipe right.
1: Mm-hmm.
0: And it's been that way. We're circling back around, if you think about it. I mean, if we're going to have to answer the phone with hear ye, because, I mean, it's going to be a scroll. You hit the nail on the head. I'm opening this up, and I become a town crier. Listen to thine, you know, you've got to speak in an old-timey.
1: That absolutely would have been your job, funny enough, if I think about it, in Renaissance times.
0: I would have been a town crier.
1: You would have been a town crier.
0: That's what we radio jerks are. Yeah, we're town criers. I'm just going to go back to a rotary phone.
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1: Major routes are looking good still at this time. 70 looks clear between Hagerstown and Baltimore. We've also got good traffic on 15 in Frederick. No issues up to Gettysburg. Down to Leesburg, just a little delay at Luckett's Road. And 270 southbound, only seeing congestion from Urbana to Hyattstown. This traffic brought to you by Jiffy Lube Service Centers.
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0: From the WFRE Trick Trucks and Cars Weather Center, your forecast today going to be sunny with a high near 90. Tonight, mostly clear, a low around 72. Warming up tomorrow as well, sunny and hot, a high near 100 on Wednesday. Currently, it's mostly clear and 68.

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1: Now, when you hear about lottery winnings, you typically don't hear stories like this. Like a woman in the UK who just won the lottery. She won £1 million. That's about $1.3 million.
2: Not too shabby.
1: Her name is 48-year-old Honorata Jemrosic. Mm-hmm. So the first thing she did with her winnings was send her neighbors on a fun family vacation. So Jemrosic is a foster parent from Kent and says helping others is the best part of her windfall. Calling her neighbors like family after 14 years living side by side. She gave them £5,000 so they could finally take their first family vacation. Aww. She said good neighbors are one of life's true blessings. They have been wonderful since the day we moved in, and they feel like family to us. So being able to give them money for a holiday so they can make some magical memories together makes me so happy.
2: Now, this kind of person, I don't believe that'll be the last thing that they do good with their money.
1: True, true. She plans to use the rest of the money to return to fostering children and support loved ones.
2: See what I mean?
1: Exactly. Turning her big win into a chance to give back in more ways than one.
2: People like this disgust me. They make me feel bad about myself. Because I absolutely would have a hard time doing this.
1: I'd be like, here's some money.
2: And also, the doubting nature in me is just like, why are you sending me away on a vacation? What are you going to do to my house while I'm gone? I know you're up to something, Honorata.
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1: Major routes are looking good still at this time. 70 looks clear between Hagerstown and Baltimore. We've also got good traffic on 15 in Frederick. No issues up to Gettysburg. Down to Leesburg, just a little delay at Luckett's Road. And 270 southbound, only seeing congestion from Urbana to Hyattstown. This traffic brought to you by Jiffy Lube Service Centers.
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2: Major route still looking pretty good this morning. Just seeing a little bit of a slowdown on 270 southbound Urbana to Hyattstown. A little congestion between the exits for 118 and 124 as well. And in Loudoun County, 15, a little slow approaching Luckett's. But things look good on 70 both directions between Baltimore and Hagerstown. No issues on 340 to Harper's Ferry. 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
4: From the WFRE Airtron Heating and Air Conditioning News Center, here are the trending stories you need to know about. A two-day human trafficking enforcement operation in Frederick County has resulted in an arrest and identification of multiple suspected trafficking victims. The Frederick County Sheriff's Office said detectives arrested 52-year-old William Dorsey of Toledo, Ohio, after a traffic stop. He's charged with sex trafficking and is being held at the Frederick County Adult Detention Center. Investigators say they also encountered numerous people believed to be victims of human trafficking during the operation. The effort included local, state, and federal law enforcement, along with victim advocacy organizations that provided immediate crisis intervention. A Virginia assault weapons ban is on hold after a circuit court judge temporarily blocked the state from moving forward with enforcement. The ruling issued Thursday prevents Virginia State Police from taking steps to implement the law, which was set to take effect July 1st. The measure would have made it a Class 1 misdemeanor to buy or sell assault weapons and certain high-capacity ammunition. The challenge was brought by Gun Owners of America, the Virginia Citizens Defense League, and attorney John Crump, who argue the law violates the Second Amendment and targets commonly owned firearms and magazines. State leaders, however, have pushed the ban as a tool to reduce gun violence, noting that 10 other states, including Maryland, have similar laws. The Attorney General's office says it plans to appeal and seek to overturn the ruling. Diana Gibson, WFRE News. Here's Andy with sports.
1: In your mixed plumbing and heating sports, Colson Montgomery hit a go-ahead double in the eighth inning, and Jacob Gonzalez drove in three runs to help the Chicago White Sox beat the Baltimore Orioles last night, 8-2 in the opener of their three-game series. Game two takes place tonight. Wilson Contreras hit a three-run homer, while Caleb Durbin added a home run of his own as the Boston Red Sox beat the Washington Nationals 6-3 yesterday, extending the Bo Sox winning streak to a season-high five games. Game two of the three-game series between the Nats and Sox takes place tonight. And after having yesterday off, the Frederick Keys are back in action at home tonight as the Brooklyn Cyclones come to town. First pitch is set for 7 p.m. at Harry Grove Stadium.
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1: In your WFRE Trick Trucks and Cars Weather Center forecast, going to be sunshiny today with a high near 91. Tonight, mostly clear, a low around 71. Wednesday, tomorrow, mostly sunny and hot. There is a heat advisory in place. It will be reaching a high near 99. Heat index could be as high as 109. And there is a 20% chance for showers at least after 2 p.m. Currently, it's cloudy and 66.

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2: 7:16 now on this 30th day, the last day of the month of June. 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
3: Today, Rebecca Stein is 12 in Myersville. Tegan Rose is 20 in Jefferson. Very cool name. Kayla Gensler is 30 in Spring Grove, PA. Jamal Butts is 42 in Middletown. Bernie Gottholm is 45 in Boonesboro. Bobby Gregory is 49 in Brunswick. Betty Hensley is 59 in Shepherdstown. Sandra Hainline is 61 in Jefferson. Kelly Esterly is 62 in Newmarket. Stacy Myers is 63 in Hedgesville. Sandra Anthony is 64 in Cascade. Lisa Eicher is 65 in Newmarket. Mary Toms has a birthday today in Frederick, as well as Betty Tyriar. She's also got in Frederick.
2: Tyriar, yes.
3: Dixie Schaefer Eichelberger has a birthday in Middletown. And Larry and Jane Miller celebrating 47 years together in Frederick.
1: Happy birthday to everyone celebrating today from Voila in Frederick, specialties and other goodness.
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3: Still pretty quiet out there in the major routes. 70 looks good between Baltimore and Hagerstown. 15 in Frederick, pretty clear as well. 270, you'll see a slight delay from Urbana to Hyattstown, but from there down to Bethesda looks good. And 15 is a little bit slow around Limestone School Road as you head towards Leesburg.
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0: that stretch those synapses. Thanks to Fourth Dimension Fun Center, here's today's Morning Mind Bender.
1: $60 value prize pack courtesy of Fourth Dimension Fun Center on the line, along with $5 Maryland Lottery scratch-off tickets. All could be yours, but you got to be the first correct caller at 301-695-9373 to answer today's Morning Mindbender trivia question. Emma J., would you do the honors, please?
2: Sure. So, what?
1: By the way, today is International Asteroid Day.
2: That is important for this.
1: That is.
2: Because we got to know, what are asteroids primarily made of?
1: What are asteroids primarily made of? Oh, it's sugar and spice and everything. No, that's girls. No, asteroids. Asteroids are primarily made of what two things? What two things are asteroids primarily made of? It might seem hard, but it actually, when you think about it, it makes a whole lot of sense what the answer is. So be the first correct caller with the correct answer. It's a two-parter. What two items are asteroids primarily made of? 301-695-9373.
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2: Your route's still looking pretty good at this morning. Just seeing a little bit of a slowdown on 270 southbound Urbana to Hyattstown. A little congestion between the exits for 118 and 124 as well. And in Loudoun County, 15, a little slow approaching Luckett's. But things look good on 70 both directions between Baltimore and Hagerstown. No issues on 340 to Harper's Ferry. That's your traffic brought to you by Eastern Armory.
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3: 270 southbound, a little delay coming up to Urbana, down to 109 in Hyattstown. Further down towards Bethesda, it's starting to get kind of stop and go between Clarksburg Road and 28 in Rockville. Also, 15 southbound in Loudoun County, a little slow headed towards Leesburg right before Limestone School Road. And on 70, as you're headed to Baltimore, that eastbound side, just a little bit congested after that split with 40.
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1: In your WFRE Trick Trucks and Cars Weather Center forecast, going to be sunny today with a high near 91. Tonight, mostly clear, a low around 71. Tomorrow, mostly sunny and hot. We have a heat advisory from 11 a.m. until 8 p.m. tomorrow, topping off at a high of around 99. Heat index could feel as hot as 109 on Wednesday. There is a 20% chance for showers after 2 p.m., though. Then Wednesday night, mostly clear with a low around 76. Currently, it's fair and 66.

0: Everyday Enigmas Explained. WFRE and Klein's Plumbing present Andy Webb's Mundane Mysteries.
1: You know the old chicken or the egg quandary, right? Well, you could ask a similar question about orange. Is the fruit named for the color, or is the color named for the fruit? Well, if you've ever pondered that question, you'll be happy to know that there is a definitive answer, unlike the chicken or the egg predicament. The fruit was definitely named first. The earliest recorded English usage of the fruit called orange is from the 1300s, which actually came from the old French orange or orange, which itself was adapted from the Arabic word naranj. Naranj was derived from the Persian narang, which descended from the Sanskrit word naranga, or orange tree. Now, where the Sanskrit word came from is unclear by now, but it might have been from a Dravidian word that meant fragrant. The word orange as a color descriptor doesn't pop up until the early 1500s, about 200 years after the fruit originated. But think about it, English speakers probably didn't have a specific name for that color until the fruit became widely available where they lived to inspire one. Before that happened, it's believed people just generally referred to orange as yellow red or yellow red in Old English, if you want to get specific. But while we know that the fruit became before the color and name origin, which one you like better, well, that's a question that can only be answered by you. And if you've got a mundane mystery you'd like for me to answer, email it to andy@wfre.com.
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2: Only seeing some delay on 270 at this time from Urbana to Hyattstown. Then further down, just kind of stop and go from Clarksburg Road to about 28 in Rockville. Looks good on 70 right now between Baltimore and Hagerstown. 15 headed down to Leesburg. A little delay around Limestone School Road, but it also looks good on 15 in Frederick and 340 to Harper's Ferry. 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
8: 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And you and your family are invited to the 4th Annual Badges for Baseball event benefiting the Boys and Girls Clubs of Frederick County. 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
1: Some congestion on 15 in Frederick now, both directions between 70 and 26, starting to get a bit thick through there. 270 southbound, Urbana to Hyattstown, still thick as well. And further down from 27, or rather Ridge Road, all the way down to about 370, you've got some delays through there. 15 looks good now, headed towards Leesburg, and 340 clear to Harper's Ferry, as well as 70 between Hagerstown and Baltimore. 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
3: From the WFRE Airtron Heating and Air Conditioning News Center, hear the trending stories you need to know about. Authorities are investigating a deadly carbon monoxide incident that claimed the lives of two people in a Clarksburg home. Emergency crews were called to the residence Saturday in the 12,000 block of Fernberry Road in Boyds just before 4 p.m. after relatives reported they were unable to contact the occupants. Investigators say a car left running inside the garage filled the home with dangerous levels of carbon monoxide. Two adults were found dead inside, and officials have not released their identities while the investigation continues. A nationwide recall is affecting frozen Morningstar Farms products sold at several grocery chains in Maryland. The company said select packages of its buffalo chicken nuggets and hot and spicy sausage patties may contain plastic fragments, prompting the voluntary recall. The products were sold at retailers including Giant Food, Safeway Food Lion, Wegmans, Target, and BJ Wholesale. While no illnesses or injuries have been reported, consumers should not eat the recalled items and should discard them or contact Morningstar Farms for a refund. Diana Gibson, WFRE News. Here's Andy with sports.
4: In your mixed plumbing and heating sports, Colson Montgomery hit a go-ahead double in the eighth inning, and Jacob Gonzalez drove in three runs to help the Chicago White Sox beat the Baltimore Orioles last night, 8-2 in the opener of their three-game series. Game two takes place tonight. Wilson Contreras hit a three-run homer, while Caleb Durbin added a home run of his own as the Boston Red Sox beat the Washington Nationals 6-3 yesterday, extending the Bo Sox winning streak to a season-high five games. Game two of the three-game series between the Nats and Sox takes place tonight. And after having yesterday off, the Frederick Keys are back in action at home tonight as the Brooklyn Cyclones come to town. First pitch is set for 7 p.m. at Harry Grove Stadium. In your WFRE Trick Trucks and Cars Weather Center forecast, going to be sunny today with a high near 91. Tonight, mostly clear, a low around 71. Tomorrow, mostly sunny and hot. We have a heat advisory from 11 a.m. until 8 p.m. tomorrow, topping off at a high of around 99. Heat index could feel as hot as 109 on Wednesday. There is a 20% chance for showers after 2 p.m., though. Then Wednesday night, mostly clear with a low around 76. Currently, it's fair and 66.

0: 9 minutes after 8 o'clock with Andy and Emma in the morning on 99.9 WFRE. Morgan Wallen there. And don't we have a chance for you in just a little bit to win your way into that Airtron Heating and Air Conditioning free zone. We'll give you a chance to text in a special keyword. We'll give you that. We'll do that on the other side at 9 o'clock, just after 9 a.m. How's okay. that sound?
1: Yeah.
0: So just after 9 o'clock, we'll have that special keyword. So get on up, get going, get moving, and we'll have a chance to win right around the corner. And that is no lie. I promise you we will give you that chance. There have been a bunch of lies that have been sold to us over the years. And by everybody, by just, politicians, that's the first thing that comes to mind. And, rich people, the people that run the world. And that's really what the lie that comes to my mind first, that when you think of giant lies that society successfully sold to you and your generation, the first one, we encountered it yesterday. We were having the conversation about, the things that, basically, the thing that came up was that money can't buy happiness.
2: Yeah.
0: And that really, that is a lie. That is a blatant lie. Just because we live in a capitalist economy that basically the money that you have. Now, I will say there's a line to walk. So first of all, money can buy happiness because of the way the capitalist economy works. However, your worth is not measured by your wealth. That is absolutely true.
2: Of course.
0: Those two things can be true at the same time. They are not mutually exclusive.
2: They've done studies on it, too. They said money buys happiness up to about $200,000.
0: But it gets higher every year because of inflation.
2: Yeah,
0: again,
2: so it's probably like three now. But if you make around that, then you've bought your happiness, I guess.
0: But now there's a new report that basically said people were asked like what they would need to comfortably retire. And it's like $1.4, $1.6 million.
2: Yeah.
0: And it gets higher and higher every year. I also saw another video of people talking about if inflation continues moving at the pace that it's moved over the past so many years, that by the time we get to 2055, the price of things is just going to be ridiculous. The average house cost right now is around $400,000, $450,000. By 2055, it will be $1.6 million.
2: Yeah,
0: that the average house cost
2: at this rate.
0: At this rate, that's right. Gas will be $16 and some odd cents a gallon. That's crazy to think about. So either wages are going to have to go up, or the economy, the inflation is going to have to come down. Businesses are going to have to say, well, it's not profit at all cost. But that to me is the biggest lie that society successfully sold to my generation and the ones before it, is that money can't buy happiness. Now, I will give credit to you and your generation and the Gen Z, Gen Alpha, is you didn't buy into that lie.
2: No. Well, we've seen the ramifications.
0: Once it got
2: lately
0: to Gen X, we said, okay, this is obviously not true.
2: Yeah.
0: Obviously. So that's just one lie. It doesn't have to be about money. There are so many lies that were sold to us as society members. What is the giant lie that stands out in your mind that society successfully sold to you and your generation? Now, I'm going to give you a chance to think about it, MJ, because you come from the generation after mine. And
2: barely.
0: There are baby boomers listening. There are other Gen Xers. What is that giant lie that society successfully sold to us? Tell us on the text line, or you can call, same number, 301-695-9373.
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2: Things are moving on 70 well in both directions between Hagerstown and Baltimore, although there is some debris in the roadway on 70 westbound past mile marker 91. Looks good on 15 in Frederick for the most part. Things are moving at least in both directions, north and southbound. A little congestion around West Patrick Street. 270 southbound, a little slow from Urbana to Hyattstown, but after that, around exit for 28 down to 118, a little bit of delay through there. But things look good on 15 if you're headed down to Leesburg. 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

0: 823 with Andy and Emma in the morning on 99.9 WFRE, exposing the lies. the lies that society has told us. What is that giant lie that your generation was sold and may have bitten hook, line, and sinker? My generation and I think others before it was that money can't buy happiness.
1: Yeah.
0: That old euphemism that it's not about the money you have, it's the people you have, the experiences you have. And yeah, those are all great.
1: But what if the people around you are terrible, though?
0: And also, what if the experiences are terrible because the people are terrible, because you can only hang out with other poor people or people who are disgusting, which we also got one from Brandon who texted in. He said, crime doesn't pay. We watch it unfold daily. Apparently, it does. Yeah,
1: apparently, it does. I'm hoping certain people get their comeuppance.
0: That's right. That's right. What about you? What in your generation? What's that lie?
1: I would say fat, bad, sugar, good.
0: Oh,
1: remember, yeah. There was no shortage through the 90s of diet products that were, you know, low fat, but
0: no
1: fat. Because they had no flavor, they would just jack up the sodium or the sugar content. So they were bad, you know, they'd take out something, but add in something else that was not good for you. And the fact that I grew up, because my mom fell into this too, thinking that butter was really bad for you. So I ate nothing but margarine growing
0: right,
1: up. And then eventually we were like, wait a minute. Butter's not actually that bad for you. It's
0: yeah, we were sold
1: fat.
0: The whole country crock, you know, the spreads were
1: I
0: supposed
1: grew
0: to be
1: up
0: better.
1: On country crock and then ate real butter for a while and then tried country crock again after a while. And I was like, oh, God.
0: Country crock
1: this?
0: Was great.
1: It's horrible.
0: On two levels. They sold it to you that it was better for you, A.
1: Yeah.
0: And B, when you finished it, you had.
1: You got the
0: you
1: tub.
0: Had bowls. You had the tubs
1: that
0: to eat out of.
1: That was your Tupperware right there.
0: That's right. That was company China. But that is a good lie. I see what you're saying there. Now, and it does come down, not every lie is something society sold you. Sometimes it's an old wives' tale. We got one of those in, and I did want to get to the bottom of it because it's fascinating.
1: Yeah, we had to look into this.
0: So, Deb, what did Deb say?
1: Deb said, if you eat the crust on your sandwich, you'll get curly hair, which I've never heard that before.
0: I had heard that. It's a very, very old wives' tale.
1: Mm-hmm. Turns out super old.
0: It used to say the old wives' tale was that if you eat the crust on your bread, you'll get curly hair. And now you say, why? Why does that happen? Well, it most likely originated, here's a little mini mundane mystery for you. It originated in the 17th century, so the 1600s. Back then, healthy, well-fed individuals who were most likely the people who could afford a regular supply of calorie-rich bread also commonly had access to better living conditions and happened to have better quality hair, so they had curls. Mm. They were more likely to have curls. And so, basically, if you had bread, you had curls, that they were drawing that conclusion.
1: Yeah.
0: So, if you eat that. So, that's an old wives' tale, but that is a lie.
1: Yeah.
0: I will say it is not true. But there are plenty of other lies as well. What is a giant lie that society has successfully sold to your generation? I think we had one more.
1: Yeah, Jennifer said the quote, love is never having to say you're sorry.
0: Wasn't that in a movie? I think it was Love Story. I think it was Love Story with Ally McGraw and Ryan O'Neal. But yeah, that is absolutely not true.
1: It is from the 1970 novel and film Love Story.
0: What did I say?
1: Yep.
0: Boom. Okay, so.
1: And it's widely debated.
0: It is widely. Now, I will say, you and I have never had a fight.
1: Not a real fight.
0: Not even. We argue,
1: we
0: bicker.
1: Little small
0: fights. But it's always in jest. It's always in good fun. We've never had one of those knockdown, drag-out arguments.
1: No, no.
0: We have not. And we've been together since 2017, coming up on 10 years now. But I will tell you, we've never had a fight, but I absolutely say I'm sorry.
1: Oh, yeah.
0: Regularly.
1: Yeah.
0: I think that is a necessity
1: in a relationship. It is a necessity in a relationship.
0: You have to be willing to show that you were wrong about something.
1: Even the film's lead actress, Ally McGraw, has openly admitted in retrospect that she didn't understand the line at the time and considers it a foolish concept.
0: Yeah, exactly. She left Robert Evans to go to Steve McQueen.
1: Oh, really?
0: Yeah, oh, yeah. You should check into that.
1: I mean,
0: either way.
1: Have you?
0: Trust me, but I'm sure it was Hollywood. There were a lot of lies being told by everyone back then. What is that giant lie that society tried to successfully sell to you and your generation? Tell us on the text line or call 301-695-9373.
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1: Traffic flowing at speed for the most part on all the major routes this morning. Nothing slowing you down on 15 in Frederick. 70 looks good between Baltimore and Hagerstown. 270 southbound, you'll just see a couple of slow spots from 85 down to 109, or in Urbana, around 80 in Urbana, down to 109 in Hyattstown. A little slow through there. And then headed down to Rockville, just a little delay after 28 in Rockville before you get to Bethesda. 15 looks good. Now headed towards Leesburg, and 340 is clear to Harper's Ferry.
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0: 8:37 with Andy and Emma in the morning on 99.9 WFRE with Ella Langley and Be Her. While it's a great song, that idea of trying to measure yourself by someone else, that kind of goes to the heart of what we're talking about, those generational lies that we were sold by society. That, and one of those was that, you know, that constant idea of you have to be successful by a certain age, or, you know, at a certain point, mm-hmm. or you failed at life. You know, the yeah. it used to be the American dream was, you know, a two bed, two bath house, white picket fence.
1: Yeah, yeah, yeah.
0: And
1: if you don't get that, then you failed.
0: That's yeah, exactly. If you didn't reach that traditional American dream, yeah. you were somehow a failure.
1: I love occasionally I'll run across that laundry list of celebrities that all got famous after their 40s, pretty much.
0: Yeah.
1: A lot of people.
0: I'm still waiting.
1: Or have major success in their careers. At a later age.
0: Oh, sure. Brendan Gleeson is one of my favorite actors.
1: Mm-hmm.
0: And he was almost 50 when he starred in, when he yeah. first got in acting. He was a teacher.
1: Mm-hmm.
0: And then he got in acting, and then he was in Braveheart, one of the biggest yeah. movies of all time, and has just been a nonstop working actor since then.
1: Mm-hmm.
0: So it happens. Don't think that you have to judge yourself by somebody else. That's one of those lies we were in. But then again, on the other side of that, Kimberly texted in and said, the whole study hard, work hard, and you'll achieve success.
1: Yeah, there's a little bit more luck and
0: there is luck.
1: Personality that goes into it. And
0: it's not what you know, it's who you know. It's,
1: yeah, and you can't just be book smart and hope for the best.
0: That's exactly right.
1: A little gusto.
0: But then you got Charlie who texted in and said, flying cars, man.
1: Oh, well, they've been saying that forever.
0: Exactly. That's my point.
1: But
0: he's nail on the head.
1: I fully understand why those aren't really a thing yet. How would you govern?
0: We already
1: cars?
0: Have issues with fully trained people running into each other. Now, not as bad as it could be. Imagine how bad it would be.
1: Because it's not like there would be designated roadways.
0: Yeah, there's no lanes.
1: Like, what level of altitude would you fly at? Like, it'd be crazy.
0: Yeah.
1: It would be a nightmare.
0: There would be just accident after accident. So it's probably for the best that we don't have those things.
1: Yeah, we're not good enough for that.
0: And I love what Ryan said. Ryan said that living in a van by the river was a sign of being a failure in life.
1: I hope you have seen the clip. You all have seen. I know you have.
0: Absolutely.
1: But generally, for context, the clip, the SNL clip of living in a van down by the river.
0: That's right. Yeah, Matt Foley, motivational speaker, Chris Farley.
1: Yes.
0: A great, great clip.
1: That was the threat in this motivational
0: thing. Yeah,
1: that
0: it's not going to...
1: You'll live in a van down by the river.
0: Now there are people who have monetized living in a van yeah. down by the river on YouTube.
1: Some of our old friends do that now.
0: Yeah.
1: They literally bought an RV. The wife is a traveling nurse, so they just like travel around and live in their RV.
0: Yeah, Thomas and Victoria are generally living their best life.
1: They are. They look like they have so much fun.
0: They do. But there are so many people that do that. And it's great content online. So yeah. Living in a van down by the river is not a bad thing. So it was not the lie, or it was not a bad thing. So it was a lie that mm-hmm. we were sold. What is a lie that you were sold up somebody? And again, I don't want to get into politics, but I don't have a name, but they said trickle-down economics.
1: Oh.
0: We can't tax the rich because then there won't be anything to trickle down to us.
1: Yeah.
0: If the rich get richer, then more will be able to trickle down to us. Okay, so that's politics. I'm not going to get into that, but say what you will. Yeah. I haven't gotten any of those trickles yet.
1: I'm waiting for that. On a lighter note, Darren also said, eating your carrots for good eyesight.
0: Oh, absolutely.
1: They are good for you, and, you know, maybe by chance your eyesight, but not directly responsible
0: for good
1: eyesight.
0: You won't go blind necessarily
1: yeah, exactly.
0: if you don't eat carrots. So there are plenty of lies that society tried to tell us. What is one that really sticks out to you? Keep the conversation going on our text line at 301-695-9373.
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1: Things still looking pretty good on the major routes this morning. 70 is pretty clear between Baltimore and Hagerstown, east and westbound, but there is a little road work happening on the eastbound side of 70 at exit 8432. It looks like one lane is closed, so just watch out for that as you're heading towards Baltimore. Otherwise, 270, just a little congestion between Urbana and Hyattstown, and from Clarksburg Road to 124 in Gaithersburg. Things looking good on 15 headed down to Leesburg, and 340 is clear to Harper's Ferry.
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0: In your WFRE Trick Trucks and Cars Weather Center forecast, going to be sunny today with a high near 91. Tonight, mostly clear, a low around 71. Tomorrow, mostly sunny and hot. We have a heat advisory from 11 a.m. until 8 p.m. tomorrow, topping off at a high of around 99. Heat index could feel as hot as 109 on Wednesday. There is a 20% chance for showers after 2 p.m., though. Then Wednesday night, mostly clear with a low around 76. Currently, it's fair and 66.

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1: Sometimes a typo is just the funniest thing
2: ever.
1: And
2: it all comes down to one letter.
1: A single missing letter turned a city project in Ottawa, Canada, into something a little more embarrassing. Purple posters were put up everywhere promoting the city's upcoming spaces plan, which closes off some
2: uncommon spaces.
1: Oh, wow, yeah. I can't even read today.
2: But it is upcoming. The upcoming
1: uncommon spaces plan. Which,
2: so the title of the plan was Uncommon Spaces.
1: It closes off three sections of their Centertown area to create public squares for gatherings and events from June through October.
2: It's a lot like what we do for summer concert series.
1: So these signs went up in both English and French because Canada. But social media users quickly spotted that the French version dropped a letter. So instead of reading Placette Publique or Public Squares, the posters proudly announced Placette Publique. Yep, which translates
2: to... the French, resident French speaker in the room.
1: Which translates to pubic squares.
2: Pubic squares.
1: The one typo you're not supposed to make when you're talking about the word public. So the signs were everywhere in several spots on Saturday before being taken down. One of the leaders of the improvement area called it an unintentional translation error caught in production, and then they said they corrected it right away. But city officials were quick to say they were not involved in making the posters.
3: Wasn't our job.
1: Yep, they're like, no, it wasn't us. But they called the mistake unacceptable, noting the city wants to welcome French speakers.
2: This is the best way to welcome French speakers. I'm sorry, but if you tell people this is a square for pubic bones... People are going to show up in droves. Now,
1: because they want to take pictures of the typo.
2: Are they the people you want there? Maybe not, but people will show up.
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1: Things still looking pretty good on the major routes this morning. 70 is pretty clear between... Baltimore and Hagerstown, east and westbound, but there is a little road work happening on the eastbound side of 70 at exit 8432. It looks like one lane is closed, so just watch out for that as you're heading towards Baltimore. Otherwise, 270, just a little congestion between Urbana and Hyattstown and from Clarksburg Road to 124 in Gaithersburg. Things looking good on 15 headed down to Leesburg, and 340 is clear to Harper's Ferry.
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0: Megan Maroney on 99.9 WFRE with Beautiful Things. We experienced a beautiful thing yesterday. We got to announce that Kinsey Koo was our winner of the Free Country Sing-Off. She was voted the winner with nearly 40% of the vote. And when voting ended on Sunday night, so Kinsey Koo, very young lady, going to be performing the national anthem at this Saturday's Red Wing Shoes Party in the Park. Now, we want you to be there to support her and to hear her, but also all the other acts. Chris Darlington, followed by Hannah Ponce, also our headliner, Kelsey Hart, kicking things off right before the fireworks. Now, Kelsey will be performing at 7 p.m., but today we're focusing on that cleanup band. And I say the cleanup band because they're literally right before the main event. We want you to experience...
1: A little baseball analogy.
0: Just a little baseball analogy. The Brown Brothers Band, Austin and Connor, they're going to be there along with their band. And that is your keyword today. If you would like to be in the best seating in the house, then you want to be in the Airtron Heating and Air Conditioning Free Zone. So today's keyword is brown. B-R-O-W-N. B-R-O-W-N, those five letters, no punctuation, no emoji, no signature, nothing but those five letters together to form the word brown. Text that to 301-695-9373. 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So get your text in right now if you want to win one of those coveted Airtron Heating and Air Free Zone passes from 99.9 WFRE.
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1: A little delay on 15 northbound from 70 up to West Patrick Street in Frederick, but 15 also got some delays as well from on the southbound side in Loudoun County from Luckett's down to Leesburg. That's getting pretty slow. 270 southbound, you've got some delay from Urbana to Hyattstown, and looks like 370, there's a disabled vehicle at 270 at 370. Also, some road work happening that might slow you down. 70 eastbound at exit 80 for 32 or Sykesville Road. That's closing up the left shoulder and left lane on the eastbound side.
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1: A delightful three-year-old cat, domestic short-haired cat, named Zach.
0: Oh, Zach, having a Zach attack.
1: Zach attack. He is a cutie, I tell you. He kind of reminds me of our guy, actually.
0: Yeah, he does look a bit like a combination of our guy and our lady.
1: Yeah, both of our cats.
0: But how old is Zach?
1: He's white and gray, just kind of a gray dapple. He's 3 years old.
0: Yes, 3 years old.
1: And very sweet. He's just being pet to death in the video we've got of him. And
0: now, he's a big boy.
1: About 14 pounds. He's not as big as that 30-pound cat we had the other day.
0: But still.
1: He's still 14 pounds. He's pretty large, and he's a little bit shy as well. So once he gets to know you, though, he's a big sweetie.
0: So if you got a slow-moving home, you might have the right home and the right guy for your home.
1: Yeah.
0: You should check out our Pet of the Week. We've got it posted on our Facebook page. Just search out Free Country 99.9 WFRE on Facebook. 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And tell them you want to come meet Zach. 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Or you can check out any of the other pets that they have. Just be sure when you go, you meet Zach, you meet your forever friend, you tell them you heard about it from Andy and Emma here on WFRE.
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1: A little delay on 15 northbound from 70 up to West Patrick Street in Frederick, but 15 also got some delays as well from on the southbound side in Loudoun County from Luckett's down to Leesburg. That's getting pretty slow. 270 southbound, you've got some delay from Urbana to Hyattstown, and looks like 370, there's a disabled vehicle at 270 at 370. Also, some road work happening that might slow you down. 70 eastbound at exit 80 for 32 or Sykesville Road. That's closing up the left shoulder and left lane on the eastbound side.
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0: 9.9 WFRE with Carry On. Congratulations to Chantel Norris. We will give you a round of applause, Chantel. Chantel randomly selected from all of the many entries into our WFRE text line as the winner of two Airtron Heating and Air Conditioning Free Zone passes. Now, Chantel going to be there joining us this Saturday in the best seating area at Baker Park. They're all great seats, but the Free Zone right there in front of the stage, it is the primo seating. Now, if you would like to be there, you can't buy your way in. You can only win your way in. So we're going to give you a chance to win another pair tomorrow morning here with Andy and Emma in the morning. Or, speaking of Emma, she's heading out right now. Or in just a few minutes, she's going to be heading out to see our friends at Thermont Country Kitchen on Water Street in downtown Thermont. And if you want to pick up a pair of passes, you need to get out there ASAP. I was out last Friday, and we had a bunch of Airtron Free Zone passes. They were gone within 5 minutes. I kid you not, it's not hyperbole. They literally were gone in under 5 minutes. So don't take a chance on missing out on your Free Zone passes. Go get those today. Again, Thermont Country Kitchen, 11 to 1. Emma J will be there broadcasting live. Or if you don't get those today, you could always try to win them again tomorrow like Chantel did from Airtron Heating and Air and 99.9 WFRE.
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2: Got an accident on 70 eastbound, just east of Morgan Station Road, slowing things down around mile marker 75. The left shoulder and lane closed over there, headed towards Baltimore. Otherwise, 270, you've got a slight delay at 109 in Hyattstown and further down right around Clarksburg Road, but clear from there into Bethesda. And 15, still a bit slow around Luckett, headed towards Leesburg.
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0: 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Join me Tuesday for Ag Night with the Frederick Keys. Thanks to Fourth Dimension Fun Center, I'll be live at Harry Grove Stadium from 6 to 8 as the Keys celebrate Frederick's local farmers and agricultural community with farm-themed fun all night. 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
4: 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Join me this Wednesday for WAG Wednesday with the Frederick Keys. 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

WFRE Trick Trucks and Cars Weather Center. Your forecast today going to be warming up. Sunshine with a high near 91. Tonight, mostly clear, low of 71. Really warm tomorrow. Mostly sunny and hot even. A high of 99. And we have a heat advisory because the heat index could feel as high as 109 on Wednesday. So be extra careful. That heat advisory in place from 11 a.m. until 8 p.m. Then Wednesday night, mostly clear with a low around 76. Currently, it's fair and 78.

0: Jason Aldean and Don't Tell on Me on 99.9 WFRE. Tomorrow you can tell on yourself in the kitchen. Now, you and I, Emma J, the majority, so let's just break this down. Behind the scenes, traditionally the old stereotype is that the ladies in the family do the cooking, right?
1: Yeah, you do about, I was 85
0: I would say
1: or so?
0: 85%.
1: 85% of cooking.
0: That's a good conservative estimate.
1: Yeah.
0: Maybe even higher, but when you cook, it's always good. It's my daughter prefers certain dishes that you make over the way that I make them.
1: You make the best, like, kind of day-to-day stuff. If there's something kind of special we want, then I kind of jump in and do that.
0: Certain things, yeah. Like, but no, there's nothing more day-to-day than just pan-seared chicken breast.
1: Yeah.
0: And I make it one way, and my daughter prefers your way.
1: Yep, that's true.
0: It's just that way. But traditionally, you do the cooking, or I do the cooking, and you will do, like you say, special things. But when, no matter who cooks in our family, there are certain things that neither of us will ever use.
1: That's true.
0: And it's not just because we probably don't have it in the house, because that's the way it happens at our place. Let's decide to cook something on the fly. Oh, we don't have the ingredients. That does happen. But it's also because there are certain things that you absolutely refuse to cook with because you hate them.
1: Yeah.
0: You don't want them in your food. Now, you'll go to a restaurant and you'll either ask for them not to be put in it, or you'll go to somebody's house and if it's in the food, you will politely eat around it.
1: Yeah.
0: But if you're cooking the food, you will not use it. What is that ingredient for you? For us, we encountered it the other night. It's actually a couple. There's a couple for us. But for us, it's celery. Now, I come from the deep south near New Orleans. Celery is a part of the Holy Trinity.
1: Yes.
0: Celery, onions, and bell peppers. That is the Holy Trinity, and it goes in pretty much every dish down there, unless I'm cooking it. Now, I will use celery powder.
1: Yeah.
0: Celery powder, give me that flavor, absolutely. But celery, no. It's like a mad scientist mixed bitter lettuce hearts and dental floss. It's literally, it's the worst. What is that one ingredient you refuse to cook with, no matter the recipe, no matter what calls for it, no matter who you're cooking for or where you're cooking? Think that over. Be a part of that conversation tomorrow morning. Also, be prepared to win your way into the Airtron Heating and Air Free Zone. We'll have another keyword to text in tomorrow morning. If you didn't get your hands on a pair today, you could hear momentarily, about an hour from right now, a little over an hour from right now, you, Emma J, are going to have a bunch of passes to give away. Where are you going to be?
1: Yep, I'll be at Thermont Country Kitchen from 11 to 1.
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1: Got an accident on 70 eastbound, just east of Morgan Station Road, slowing things down around mile marker 75. The left shoulder and lane closed over there, headed towards Baltimore. Otherwise, 270, you've got a slight delay at 109 in Hyattstown and further down right around Clarksburg Road, but clear from there into Bethesda. And 15, still a bit slow around Luckett, headed towards Leesburg.
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3: 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The Pleasant Valley Fire Company is going to have a bingo bonanza. 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And you and your family are invited to the 4th Annual Badges for Baseball event benefiting the Boys and Girls Clubs of Frederick County. 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

0: Good myself, going to be sunny, beautiful today, but a little hot. So we're going to cool things down with Two Dozen Tuesdays. Want to win 2 dozen donuts from Daisy Cakes? 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
3: Here's your forecast from the WFRE Trick Trucks and Cars Weather Center. Sunny skies today, highs near 91, clear on the overnight with a low of 71. A dangerous heat wave arrives Wednesday with sunshine and highs near 99 with heat index values up to 109. Stay hydrated and limit time outdoors. It's 82 degrees in Frederick right now with more free country from Justin Moore.

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0: party in MacArthur. It's Diana Gibson. We need to get to celebrating June the 30th, and thanks to Roy Rogers, because they make every day a holiday here at WFRE. Today is Social Media Day, a day that we recognize the revolutionary impact of digital platforms and how it has reshaped our lives and connects us. It's also National Corvette Day, and today is recognized as that day because the first Corvette rolled off the assembly line on June 30th, 1953, and also National Meteor Watch Day, and it invites us to explore the fascinating world of space rocks. So learn about meteors, meteoroids, and meteorites. And no matter how you celebrate today, start with lunch at Roy Rogers, because they make every day a holiday here at WFRE. On the way, low cash.
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0: Hey, it's Diana Gibson. Join me this Wednesday for WAG Wednesday with the Frederick Keys. 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

0: Tonight is Ag Night at the Frederick Keys. Join Andy Webb. He's going to be broadcasting live thanks to the Fourth Dimension Fun Center. The game starts at 7 and fireworks follow the game. Here's Dirks Bentley.
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Want free zone passes to the Red Wing Shoes Party in the Park? 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

0: afternoon at Thurmont Country Kitchen. You've heard us talk about coming up here, and we're here for a special reason, other than the fact that they have amazing food. We also have the coveted Airtron wristbands that get you into the free zone at the front of the stage at Party in the Park, the Red Wing Shoes Party in the Park, coming up on Saturday. And if you plan on coming to Party in the Park, you want to be in the best seat possible, right? Well, you need to come here to Thurmont Country Kitchen and get yourself some of these wristbands. We only have a few. We've already given away quite a few, and we just got here, but we've got enough for you. So if you're in the area, definitely come by and grab some of these wristbands. We've got some other fun stuff for you as well. Maryland Lottery scratch-offs, 40 Fun Center gift cards, and new WFRE stickers that have a coupon for Thurmont Country Kitchen on the back. So get yourself some lunch and get yourself the best seat in the house for Party in the Park. We're going to be here till 1 o'clock, and we hope to see you at Thurmont Country Kitchen on Water Street in Thurmont, where I'm Emma J.
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6: Now your forecast from the WFRE Trick Trucks and Cars Weather Center. Sunny and a high near 91 today. Clear on the overnight. Lows getting down to 71. Tomorrow a dangerous heat wave begins with highs pushing 99 and feels like temperatures up to 109. Stay hydrated. It's 86 degrees in Frederick and more free country from Carrie Underwood.

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Right after Morgan Wallen, we're going to hear from Emma Jay. She's at Thurmont Country Kitchen, and she has free zone passes for you to get for this year's Red Wing Shoes Party in the Park.

0: hungry because it is almost lunchtime, right? And I have the perfect place for you to go. Thermont Country Kitchen. That's where we're at this afternoon till 1 o'clock. And we're here for a special reason. Not only do they have great food, you've got their famous roasted chicken, potato wedges, slaw, barbecue sandwich, if you're into that as well, pulled pork. So much amazing food here at Thermont Country Kitchen. But we're also here because you have the chance to pick up those Airtron Free Zone wristbands to get you into the Free Zone. That's right in front of the stage at Party in the Park. It's the best seat in the house. And, I mean, you want to be close as you can possibly get to the music, right? Well, we've got those Free Zone passes for you here because you can't buy them. They are literally free, but you have to get here to get them. We've got a few pairs left, and we'd love to give them to you. Like I said, we're going to be here till 1 o'clock right here in front of Thermont Country Kitchen. You can't miss us. So come out here and get yourself some WFRE swag, Maryland Lottery scratch-offs, 40 Fun Center passes, and those passes into the Airtron Free Zone for Party in the Park. I'm Emma J.
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It is a beautiful day out here in Thurmont, and that's where you should be. We're here in front of Thurmont Country Kitchen till 1 o'clock this afternoon with a very special chance for you to pick up those Airtron Free Zone passes. That is what gets you right in front of the stage at Party in the Park, our Red Wing Shoes Party in the Park, coming up on Saturday. So if you plan on coming to Party in the Park and you want the best seat in the house possible, well, we've got your solution right here. You come by, get your free wristbands, two per person. We've also got some Airtron chairs as well. You could actually bring two Party in the Park and sit in. They're right in front of the stage. We've also got some fun goodies for you, some WFRE swag, also WFRE stickers with coupons for Thurmont Country Kitchen on the back, so you can grab some lunch and some of their famous roasted chicken while you're here. Also some Maryland Lottery scratch-offs and 40 Fun Center gift cards. But you got to get here. We have a limited amount of these wristbands, and they'll go pretty quickly. So come on out here to Thurmont Country Kitchen in Thurmont on Water Street. We'll be here till 1 o'clock, and I'm Emma Jay.

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Fun Center's 90s at Noon, right after Tanya Tucker's Two Sparrows in a Hurricane. We're going to hear from Emma J. She's broadcasting live at Thurmont Country Kitchen.

0: Tuesday where we're at. We're in Thurmont at Thurmont Country Kitchen for a very special reason. Not only do they have amazing lunch here, and you should definitely come by for lunch and have some of their famous roasted chicken. We've also got some new WFRE stickers with a coupon for Thurmont Country Kitchen on the back. But we're here specifically because we have these passes we've got to get rid of. They're for our Airtron Free Zone. That's right in front of the stage at Party in the Park, our Red Wing Shoes Party in the Park happening on Saturday. These passes get you, or these wristbands rather, get you right in front of the stage. It's the best seat in the house. So if you're coming to Party in the Park, you want the best seat in the house, right? All you have to do is show up here to Thurmont Country Kitchen, tell me you want a couple wristbands, and they're yours. We've also got some Airtron chairs as well you could bring to sit in Party in the Park. And we've got some other fun goodies for you. Maryland Lottery scratch-offs, 40 Fun Center gift cards, and WFRE swag as well. So we hope to see you here in Thurmont. We'll be here till 1 o'clock at Thurmont Country Kitchen, where I'm Emma Jay. WFRE.
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6: Now your forecast from the WFRE Trick Trucks and Cars Weather Center. Today, sunny and highs near 91. Tonight, clear with lowest 71. Wednesday turns dangerously hot with highs near 99 and heat index values reaching 109. It's 88 degrees in Frederick with more Free Country from David Lee Murphy.

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0: day to come to Thermont. That's where we're set up today, right in front of Thermont Country Kitchen on Water Street in Thermont. And we're here not only because they have amazing food, their famous roasted chicken, and more. We actually just had some of their, what, like potato, like little potato dumplings, like a tater tot. Oh, it was incredible. Yes. Oh, man. So you got to come and try their food here at Thermont Country Kitchen. And you can do that because we've got these really cool stickers that have a coupon for Thermont Country Kitchen on the back. But we are here because of Party in the Park. That's coming up on Saturday. And if you plan to come hang out with us on 4th of July, well, we want to give you the best seat in the house. And all you have to do is come up to us here in Thermont and ask for a wristband. We've got wristbands to get you into the Airtron Free Zone. That's right in front of the stage at Party in the Park. 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And so we have a few left. So if you get here before 1 o'clock, you have a chance to claim these wristbands. We've also got some Airtron chairs as well. You can claim for yourself and some other fun goodies like Maryland Lottery scratch-offs, 40 Fun Center gift cards, and some WFRE swag as well. But you got to get here to Thermont Country Kitchen. We'll be here till 1 o'clock, where I'm Emma J. WFRE.
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Well, it's MJ checking in one last time from Thermont. We've had a lovely day up here at Thermont Country Kitchen, where not only can you get an excellent lunch, they have famous roasted chicken, and we tried some excellent potato dumpling appetizers that were incredible. So you got to come up here and have some lunch at Thermont Country Kitchen. But we've got a few passes left, a few wristbands left for the Airtron Free Zone. That's right in front of the stage in Baker Park at our Red Wing Shoes Party in the Park that's coming up on Saturday. It's the best seat in the house you can get, and you can only get these by getting the wristbands from us. They cost $0, but you got to get them straight from us, and we're going to be here for a little while longer giving away wristbands here at Thermont Country Kitchen. So you got a few more minutes to see us, about 20 more minutes. But we'll have another chance for you tomorrow morning as well. But we'd love to see you here in Thermont. We've got some other fun goodies for you. We've got Maryland Lottery scratch-offs, 40 Fun Center gift cards, and WFRE swag as well. But again, come see us in Thermont. You got 20 more minutes to get these passes for the Free Zone at the front of the stage at Baker Park for Party in the Park coming up on Saturday, where I'm Emma Jay.

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I am so excited about tomorrow night. It's Wag Wednesday at the Frederick Keys. And thanks to the Auto Spas and Lube Centers, I'm going to be live from 6 until 8. Pre-register your four-legged fur baby, and you can bring them to the game. After the game, your kids and pets can run the bases.

0: Matthew holding it down. It's Diana Gibson. Get your favorite cup of tea together from Voila Specialties and Other Goodness. We have got some entertainment tea to spill. Back in April, we were talking about Kenny Chesney having to cancel two of his concerts at his Vegas residency. They were July 3rd and 4th, and no reason was given. And now everybody's thinking, oh, he's going to Taylor's wedding. Yes, we think that's what he's going to do. And Stevie Nicks and Tim McGraw reportedly are going to be performing at Taylor and Travis's wedding on Friday. Some wedding insiders are calling it Wedding Palooza, and one wedding planner said the total cost for the wedding could be around $20 million. Now we go from marriages to divorces. Keith Urban is reportedly looking to patch things up with ex-wife Nicole Kidman, not in a romantic way, but as co-parents for their daughter. So he's being friendlier to her, and she's kind of keeping him at arm's length. So I hope they can work on this for the sake of their daughters. And that's what's brewing in entertainment. On the way, Carrie Underwood.
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2: Here's your forecast from the WFRE Trick Trucks and Cars Weather Center. Sunny and 91 today, clear on the overnight with lows down to 71. And boy, does it heat up tomorrow. Sunny, highs near 99, heat index values up to 109. It's 90 degrees in Frederick with more free country from Carrie Underwood.

What is the ugliest car you ever saw? That question was asked on social media, and I will reveal the answers right after Luke Combs' Be By You.

0: what they say. Everybody has their own opinion. A question was asked on social media. What was the ugliest car you have ever seen? And here are the top six responses. Number six, the Nissan Cube. Don't remember that one. Number five, the Chevy Lumina van. Number four, the Ford Crown Vic family truckster. I had to look at that one, and it looks like a station wagon with different panels on the side of it. Yeah. Definitely ugly. Number three, the AMC Pacer. I remember that one. It looked like a bug, right? Number two, and I'm surprised by this, the Toyota Prius. And according to this survey, the number one ugliest car that they have ever seen is the Tesla Cybertruck. People say it looks like a dumpster. On the way, Luke Bryan.
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2: 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Join me Tuesday for Ag Night with the Frederick Keys. Thanks to Fourth Dimension Fun Center, I'll be live at Harry Grove Stadium from 6 to 8 as the Keys celebrate Frederick's local farmers and agricultural community with farm-themed fun all night. 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
0: Hey, it's Diana Gibson. Join me this Wednesday for WAG Wednesday with the Frederick Keys. 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
0: The Leachell Reynolds Charitable Fund is going to have a summer cruise in on July the 11th at the Roy Rogers in Brunswick from 9:30 until 12:30. 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The Pleasant Valley Fire Company is going to have a bingo bonanza. This event will take place July 11th. 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This will take place at 4 p.m. at the At Home Store on Monocacy Boulevard in Frederick. And you and your family are invited to the 4th Annual Badges for Baseball event benefiting the Boys and Girls Clubs of Frederick County. This will take place from 10 until 2 on Thursday, July 16th. The youth club and first responders will play ball at Harry Grove Stadium in Frederick.
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Tonight is Ag Night at the Frederick Keys, and Andy Webb is going to be broadcasting live from 6 until 8, thanks to the Fourth Dimension Fun Center. The first pitch happens at 7, and there's going to be fireworks after the game. Here's Corey Kent.

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0: Chesney and Carrie on. It's Diana Gibson. We're days away from the Red Wing Shoes Party in the Park and phenomenal music. It's going to be playing all day long. The best spot to be is right in front of the stage in the Airtron free zone, but you have to get passes to do that. So join AJ on Thursday from noon until 1 at Trick Trucks and Cars, 5702 Industry Lane in Frederick, where you can score some free zone passes. They are going fast, so you want to make sure that you get out to see AJ this Thursday from noon until 1 at Trick Trucks and Cars, and it's all live on WFRE. On the way, Ella Langley.
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0: Now your forecast from the WFRE Trick Trucks and Cars Weather Center. Sunny skies the rest of the day. Clear on the overnight with lows down to 71. Tomorrow a dangerous heat wave arrives. Sunny skies, highs up to 99, but feels like temperatures up to 109. It's 91 degrees in Frederick with more free country from Ella Langley.

0: Kelsey Hart in fireworks, and thanks to Jay Day and the Day Home team at LPT Realty. You're going to hear him live this Saturday, July 4th, during our Red Wing Shoes Party in the Park. So tomorrow it begins, a dangerous heat wave for our region. And AJ and I were talking about when we were growing up, we both grew up here in Frederick County, how we would keep cool. And my friends and I, we would go tubing on the Catoctin Creek. Our moms would drop us off alternate 40 Marker Road. We'd get into the creek there and we would tube down to 17 by the Green Bridge, get up, walk to my house, clean up, and, you know, a couple of days later, do it all over again. And he would say, I can't believe that you got into the water because, you know, a lot of farmers' fields along the way and probably cows pooping in the water. It didn't matter. That is the one thing we did to cool off. It was so refreshing. And so how you cool off during a heat wave, that's going to be real important over the next couple of days. Don't stay outside too long and stay hydrated. AJ's coming in after 3, and on the way, Kelsey Ballerini.
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2: 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Join me Tuesday for Ag Night with the Frederick Keys. Thanks to Fourth Dimension Fun Center, I'll be live at Harry Grove Stadium from 6 to 8 as the Keys celebrate Frederick's local farmers and agricultural community with farm-themed fun all night. First pitch between the Keys and Brooklyn Cyclones is at 7, and kids get to run the bases after fireworks light up the night following the game.
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0: Hey, it's Diana Gibson. Join me this Wednesday for WAG Wednesday with the Frederick Keys. Thanks to the Auto Spas and Lube Centers, I'll be live at Harry Grove Stadium from 6 until 8, where if you pre-register your four-legged fur baby, you can bring them to the stadium to see the Keys and Brooklyn Cyclones at 7. Then let your kids and pets run the bases after the game.
4: 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I'll be live noon to 1 at 5702 Industry Lane in Frederick, where the passes will be free, but they're going fast. 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Plus, while they last, you can also score your choice of either an Airtron heating and air camping chair or cooler.
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0: The Leachell Reynolds Charitable Fund is going to have a summer cruise in on July the 11th at the Roy Rogers in Brunswick from 9:30 until 12:30. 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The Pleasant Valley Fire Company is going to have a bingo bonanza. 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This will take place at 4 p.m. at the At Home Store on Monocacy Boulevard in Frederick. And you and your family are invited to the 4th Annual Badges for Baseball event benefiting the Boys and Girls Clubs of Frederick County. This will take place from 10 until 2 on Thursday, July 16th. The Youth Club and First Responders will play ball at Harry Grove Stadium in Frederick.
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0: 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What's going down? It's AJ. 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
0: 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Remember Friendster? I think that started at MySpace. Now we just can't live without it. Now everything is on social media. Now it's social media mania. There's even some shows like Good Morning Frederick right here in Frederick that's only on social media. And I think that's awesome. A little local media company that's doing social media. Of course, the radio stations are all on social media. So happy National Social Media Day. Some argue it's good. Some argue it's bad. But it sure is entertaining. Well, I can tell you that much. All right, let's check the roads. Let's check the traffic and see what's going on so far here on your way home.
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11: 270 North, you're going to be slow through 28 Rockville, the Clarksburg lane drop. And as you're passing by 80 in Urbana because of an earlier accident, right at the exit, the right shoulder is closed. 27 North is a crawl from Brink all the way up to 108 in Damascus. 15 North, slow from New Design to Rosemont. 70 East, jammed up at 695. 70 West, slow through 29. And then as you're heading up South Mountain, we've got an accident at Whitehall Road. The right lane and right shoulder are closed just as you're going past Beaver Creek. It's going to be a slow ride as you're heading up South Mountain. 97 drags between 140 and Magna Way in both directions. In Loudoun County, 9 and 287 pack through Wheatland. 9 West, slow from Percival to Hillsborough Road. And 15 North, it crawls from Battlefield to Luckett's. This is Drew with your WFRE traffic.
10: 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Before Jay Day and the Day Home team at LPT Realty proudly welcome Curb recording artist Kelsey Hart to the Fourth Dimension Fun Center stage at 7. And following the concert, Mix Plumbing and Heating will present the perfect patriotic playlist as fireworks light up the night, courtesy of Celebrate Frederick. 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
0: From the WFRE Trick Trucks and Cars Weather Center forecast for the rest of tonight, mostly clear and nice overnight, low down to 70. Boy, I love when the lows overnights are just room temperature. Tomorrow, sunny and hot, man. 97 the high for tomorrow. Tomorrow night, mostly clear and low down to 74. Partly sunny.

0: Kane Brown and Woman on Free Country 99.9 WFRE. If you don't know, Kane sustained an injury on the golf course. I think he was like on a tee box. Somebody was teeing off and shanked one, and it hit him in the back of like the head and the ear and split his ear. And he posted on Instagram today, the doctor said it was going to get worse, but this is crazy. And it looks bad. But one thing about the ear, we know with President Trump, it was a shot in the ear. Well, the ear will just heal up quick. Well, the ear doesn't need much. So hopefully Kane Brown will heal up nicely and you won't even be able to tell. Let's check the roads and the traffic. Let's see what's going on so far here as we get you home safe and sound.
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2: 270 North is dragging from Montrose and Rockville through 80 in Urbana. 355 North is slammed as you're approaching 109. 27 North, just stop and go from Davis Mill through Sweepstakes Road. 15, you're stacked in both directions now through Frederick City between New Design and Motter. 70 West, slow through 29. We also got a disabled vehicle causing some delays at Woodbine Road. And it's really slow going up South Mountain because of the earlier accident at Whitehall Road. The right lane and right shoulder are closed. 70 East really backed up at 695. 97 clogged in both directions between 140 and Magna Way. And in Loudoun County, 9 and 287 packed through Wheatland. 9 West slow from Mountain to Cedar Mill Road, and 15 North, it crawls from Battlefield to Luckett. This is Drew with your WFRE traffic.
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3: Hey there, it's Andy Webb. Join me Tuesday for Ag Night with the Frederick Keys. Thanks to Fourth Dimension Fund Center, I'll be live at Harry Grove Stadium from 6 to 8 as the Keys celebrate Frederick's local farmers and agricultural community with farm-themed fun all night. 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
4: 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Join me this Wednesday for WAG Wednesday with the Frederick Keys. Thanks to the Auto Spas and Lube Centers, I'll be live at Harry Grove Stadium from 6 until 8, where if you pre-register your four-legged fur baby, you can bring them to the stadium to see the Keys and Brooklyn Cyclones at 7. Then let your kids and pets run the bases after the game.
0: Hey, what's up? It's AJ Randall. 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I'll be live noon to 1 at 5702 Industry Lane in Frederick, where the passes will be free, but they're going fast. 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

WFRE, they asked the coach of the U.S. Men's National Soccer Team what music they listen to get hyped up. Listen, I'm sure you can pick it out. Oh, Luke Combs, Lainey Wilson, and this girl, Ella Langley. You gotta love that. Probably some Morgan Wallen, too, here. It's WFRE.

0: That is Ella Langley along with Morgan Wallen here on Free Country 99.9 WFRE. 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
2: 270 North is going to be stop-and-go conditions from Montrose and Rockville through the Clarksburg Lane drop. 355 North gets jammed up still at 109 in Hyattstown. 15, you're busy in both directions through Frederick City between 70 and Motter. 70 West, slow through 29 and Ballinger Creek Pike. And we also have that accident you're still clearing at Whitehall Road. The right lane and right shoulder are closed, pushing traffic almost all the way down to Myersville. 81 South, slow through 144. 81 North, slow from Waynesport up to through Halfway Boulevard. 70 East jammed at 695. 540, pretty busy through downtown Westminster right now. 97 clogged in both directions between 140 and Magna Way. Heading over to Loudon, 9 and 287. Packed through Wheatland, 9 West Low from Mountain to Cedar Mill Road, 15 North. You're going to see delays through Leesburg, Luckett's, and the Point of Rocks Bridge. 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
0: From the WFRE Trick Trucks and Cars Weather Center forecast for the rest of tonight, mostly clear, nice overnight, good temps too, low down to 70. You could open up the windows and just have a nice breezy night tonight. Tomorrow, sunny, man, hot tomorrow. 97 going to be the high. Tomorrow night, mostly clear and a low down to 74. Partly sunny and 90 right now with Tyler Hubbard.

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Hi, Travis. Appreciate you checking in early. What's up to Dana? Appreciate you. A new listener. Loving that. What's also up to Teresa and Tom, who are hanging out today, listening to some Riley Green now. And Change My Mind is on 99.9 WFRE. You should.

0: Rewind on Free Country 99.9 WFRE. I really love the way Riley Green writes his music, kind of just storytelling. And he says it wasn't always like that, actually.
1: I don't remember any point through high school, even college, thinking like I might have a music career.
2: Really?
1: No, and when I stopped playing ball in college and I was kind of just working construction and I started playing in bars. You know, I'm playing cover shows at these bars and somebody else would get up after me and they could sing circles around me. So what the only thing I could do to set myself apart was to write, because nobody can write the exact story that I'm going to come up with. And when people started to tell me that this meant something to them, or that line reminded them of this or whatever, that was when I kind of became passionate about it.
0: That's pretty cool. And he's a great writer, great singer, and career taking off like crazy. Gotta love that for Riley Green. All right, let's check the roads and the traffic. Let's see what's going on out there as far as getting you home.
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4: Expect to ride those brakes on 270 North from 495 through 109 in Hyattstown and as you're passing by 80 in Urbana. 15's now stacked in both directions through Frederick City between Buckeystown and 26, 70 West slow through 29 and Ballinger Creek Pike. And we're still seeing really slow traffic from Myersville all the way up through 66 because of the accident at Whitehall Road. The right lane and right shoulder are closed. 81 North drags from the Maryland State line up through 144 in Hagerstown. 70 East jammed at 695, 32 North clogged at 70. 97 is going to be a slow ride from 140 up to Bachman's Valley, and 30 North gets jammed up in Manchester. 340 West crawls going over the bridge into Harper's Ferry, and in Loudoun County, 9 and 287 packed through Wheatland. 9 West slow from Mountain out to Harper's Ferry Road, and 15 North crawls through Leesburg, Luckett's, and the Point of Rocks Bridge. This is Drew with your WFRE traffic, which is brought to you by Flips Gymnastics.
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5: 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Join me Tuesday for Ag Night with the Frederick Keys. 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
6: Hey, it's Diana Gibson. Join me this Wednesday for WAG Wednesday with the Frederick Keys. Thanks to the Auto Spas and Lube Centers, I'll be live at Harry Grove Stadium from 6 until 8, where if you pre-register your four-legged fur baby, you can bring them to the stadium to see the Keys and Brooklyn Cyclones at 7. Then let your kids and pets run the bases after the game.
0: Hey, what's up? It's AJ Randall. 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I'll be live noon to 1 at 50.

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0: is Russell Dickerson. It happened to me here on Free Country 99.9 WFRE. It is a Tell Me Tuesday here on the drive home and on the work release program. So I want to know one question. We put this out on Facebook. You can call or text or hit me up on Facebook and give me the answer. What is the most annoying thing people do in public? I have a bunch because I'm a giant curmudgeon. But honestly, one happened today as I was out. And I turned and I got in front of a guy who I guess didn't want me to, like, and I didn't cut him off. He got all mad and whipped around to the left and sped past me and then pulled over and got right in front of me, even though we were in traffic. He went nowhere. So I did what I always do. I just pulled up next to him because I was slowly going 25 miles an hour and I just stared at him. He dared not look over. Why do people, I don't know why you do. Why do you do that? It's so weird. I'm literally like 7 feet in front of you. But you got to reclaim the space. So that's one thing. That's a long answer on Facebook, but you can call or text with yours. What's the most annoying thing people do in public? That is Tell Me Tuesday's question of the day. Let's check the traffic. Is anybody doing that right now? I bet there is.
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2: 270 North continues to be stop and go from 495 all the way back into Frederick, where you meet up with 15 traffic. It's backed up in both directions through the city between Buckeystown and Motter. 70 West, slow through 29. And they're starting to clear that accident up at Whitehall Road, but you're still slow as you're heading up South Mountain through 65. 81, busy in both directions from Williamsport to Hagerstown around 144. 70 East jammed at 695. 140, few brake lights through downtown Westminster. 30 North getting jammed in Manchester. 340 West, crawling over the bridge into Harper's Ferry in Loudoun County. 9 and 287, busy through Wheatland. 9 West slow from Hillsboro out to Harper's Ferry Road. And 15 North, seeing a lot of brake lights through Leesburg and approaching Luckett's. This is Drew with your WFRE traffic, which is brought to you by Fitzgerald Volkswagen.
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0: 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It's AJ on the Work Release program. Today is a Tell Me Tuesday. We put this up on Facebook. Super easy. I just want to know, what do people do in public that annoy you? The most annoying thing people do in public. Let me know here, because I know there's a lot out there that people definitely don't like, for sure.
1: Hey, Jay, this is Dana from Middletown, and I want to tell you what the people do in public that drives me crazy.
0: Oh, boy.
1: Mine is when people who bring your dog everywhere and then act shocked when the dog acts like a dog. I mean, listen, I love dogs.
0: Yeah.
1: But your golden retriever or your golden doodle or your schnauzer doesn't need to inspect the cereal aisle or be with you every second of the day. Oh, my gosh.
0: Preach, girl. Preach.
1: Thank
0: I love
1: you
0: it.
1: For letting me vent.
0: You're very welcome. Venting is what it's all about. Yeah, I will never understand. I understand service animals, I guess, to a point. But bringing a dog just because you're going to get lettuce and it's sitting in the car, I don't get that. I never will. But that's why we do Tell Me Tuesday. What's the most annoying thing people do in public? You can hit us up 301-695-9373 or go to our Facebook page. I'll read some of those coming up in a bit. Are people annoying people on the roads? I bet they are.
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3: 270 North continues to be stop and go from 495 all the way back into Frederick, where you meet up with 15 traffic. It's backed up in both directions through the city between Buckeystown and Motter. 70 West, slow through 29. And they're starting to clear that accident up at Whitehall Road, but you're still slow as you're heading up South Mountain through 65. 81, busy in both directions from Williamsport to Hagerstown around 144. 70 East jammed at 695. 140, few brake lights through downtown Westminster. 30 North getting jammed in Manchester. 340 West, crawling over the bridge into Harper's Ferry in Loudoun County. 9 and 287, busy through Wheatland. 9 West slow from Hillsboro out to Harper's Ferry Road. And 15 North, seeing a lot of brake lights through Leesburg and approaching Luckett's. This is Drew with your WFRE traffic, which is brought to you by Fitzgerald Volkswagen.
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0: Luke Combs and back in the saddle here on Free Country 99.9 WFRE. It is a Tell Me Tuesday here on the Work Release Program. It's AJ getting you home safe and sound. Today's question, super easy. What's the most annoying thing people do in public? A lot of people commenting by calls and text and some on our Facebook page. Go to Facebook and let me know because I really want to hear your answer. Let's see here. People who stop right in the middle of the grocery aisle to have a full family reunion. I'm trapped behind your cart in Aunt Linda's whole medical update. That is hysterical. Keisha in Monrovia. That is funny. I have been there. Or when they're on like in the hallway somewhere or on the boardwalk. Just where in the middle of everything. Let's see. Watching videos on full volume with no headphones. I did not come up to the doctor's office to hear your TikTok. That's Nolan and Jefferson. I get you, man. As are on planes. But they got to tell them now on planes, you got to put headphones on. Leaving the shopping cart in the parking space. I walked around Costco for 45 minutes, and now the cart return is too far. Yeah, I've seen that. I don't know. People that leave the carts, there is something about people that just leave the cart right there in the actual parking space and then leave. That's from Vince in Adamstown. Vaping right by the front of the door, front door of the store. It's from Lacey in Walkersville. I'm just trying to walk into Target, not pass through cotton candy fog machine. Oh, you guys are killing it. Yeah. All right. I knew there were some annoying things that people did in public, and you guys are killing it. That is today's Tell Me Tuesday question of the day. So keep hitting me up and let me know. Go to Facebook and answer your answer right now. Let's check the roads and the traffic and see if that's annoying everybody.
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2: 270 North continues to be a slow ride from 495 all the way through 109 in Hyattstown. And as you're passing by Urbana, 15 stacked in both directions through Frederick City between Buckeystown and 26. 70 West slow through 29. And as you're passing by 66 up in Washington County, we've got an accident on 180 at Himes Avenue. First responders just arriving on the scene now. Things look good up in Westminster. 340 West still dragging, heading into Harper's Ferry. And in Loudoun County, 9 and 287 packed through Wheatland. 7 West slow through Hamilton Station. And 15 North still seeing brake lights through Leesburg, Luckett's, and the Point of Rocks Bridge. This is Drew with your WFRE traffic, brought to you by Fitzgerald Volkswagen.
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3: 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Join me Tuesday for Ag Night with the Frederick Keys. Thanks to Fourth Dimension Fun Center, I'll be live at Harry Grove Stadium from 6 to 8 as the Keys celebrate Frederick's local farmers and agricultural community with farm-themed fun all night. 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
0: Hey, what's up? It's AJ Randall. 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I'll be live noon to

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3: 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And you and your family are invited to the 4th Annual Badges for Baseball event benefiting the Boys and Girls Clubs of Frederick County. 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
0: From the WFRE Trick Trucks and Cars Weather Center forecast for the rest of tonight, going to be a great night overnight, mostly clear and nice and a low down to 71. For tomorrow, we've got a burner on hand, sunny, hot, high 97. You might want to try to dip the pool tomorrow. Tomorrow night, mostly clear and a low down to 74. Partly sunny and 90 now. This is Parma Lee.

0: Good time at Tan Lines here on Free Country 99.9 WFRE. We're not talking about good times or tan lines here for our Tell Me Tuesday. We're asking you, what is the most annoying thing people do in public? Drives you crazy? A lot of great answers coming from our Facebook page. We'll read some more of those coming up here. What's going on with you, man?
1: All right, AJ, how about this one? How about the people that love to go into a parking lot and to a parking space and park so crooked you take up two spots? It drives me crazy.
0: Yeah.
1: Your Honda Civic is not a yacht, bro. Dock it properly. I mean, where can we park in the middle? It's always, every time I come out, my car is sandwiched between two people who can't park.
0: Oh,
1: it drives me crazy.
0: What's your name, bro?
1: My name is Davey.
0: Davey, thanks for calling us, man.
1: I appreciate you, man.
0: All right, have a good one. Yeah, dude, people that can't park are there all up on you. I'm not a thin guy anyway, so when you park 4 inches from me and I can't get in, oh, it's the worst. You guys are really really ticking all of the check boxes here for me. All right, let's check the roads and the traffic. Let's see what's going on so far here anyway.
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3: 270 North continues to be a slow ride from 495 all the way through 109 in Hyattstown, and as you're passing by Urbana, 15 stacked in both directions through Frederick City between Buckeystown and 26. 70 West slow through 29, and as you're passing by 66 up in Washington County, we've got an accident on 180 at Himes Avenue. First responders just arriving on the scene now. Things look good up in Westminster. 340 West still dragging, heading into Harper's Ferry. And in Loudoun County, 9 and 287 packed through Wheatland. 7 West slow through Hamilton Station. And 15 North still seeing brake lights through Leesburg, Luckett's, and the Point of Rocks Bridge. 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

0: That is Josh Ross. Hate How You Look here at Free Country 99.9 WFRE. Andy Webb is out, and he is hanging out for Ag Night with the Frederick Keys. So much going on. We're going to check in with him in just a bit. The Brooklyn Cyclones are in town tonight. I think there's fireworks even after the game. We'll get the whole scoop from Andy Webb in just a couple minutes. Right now, let's check the roads and the traffic to get you there safe and sound. What's going on?
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2: 270 North continues to be a slow ride from 495 all the way through 109 in Hyattstown. And as you're passing by Urbana, 15 stacked in both directions through Frederick City between Buckeystown and 26. 70 West slow through 29. And as you're passing by 66 up in Washington County, we've got an accident on 180 at Himes Avenue. First responders just arriving on the scene now. Things look good up in Westminster. 340 West still dragging, heading into Harper's Ferry. And in Loudoun County, 9 and 287 packed through Wheatland. 7 West slow through Hamilton Station. And 15 North still seeing brake lights through Leesburg, Luckett's, and the Point of Rocks Bridge. This is Drew with your WFRE traffic, brought to you by Fitzgerald Volkswagen.
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0: That is Bailey Zimmerman's Chevy Silverado here on Free Country 99.9 WFRE. What's going down? It's AJ. We're going to check in with Andy Webb, who's out and about at Harry Grove Stadium for the Frederick Keys night tonight in just a couple of seconds. Let's check the roads and the traffic first, though, and see if you can get out there safe and sound. What's going on?
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2: 270 North continues to be a slow ride from 495 through 124 in Gaithersburg. 15, though, looks great through Frederick City. 70 East jammed at the exit for 695. 140 still pretty busy through downtown Westminster. And in Loudoun County, 9 and 287 packed through Wheatland. 9 West slows approaching both Hillsborough and Mechanicsville. And 15 North still seeing a lot of brake lights from Battlefield to Luckett's. This is Drew with your WFRE traffic.
3: Andy Webb, and the game is about to begin. I'm here live at Harry Grove Stadium at Nimio Field, and we are getting ready for an amazing night of baseball. It's Ag Night here at Harry Grove Stadium with the Frederick Keys, and you can join us. 7 o'clock is when the first pitch is set to go. Now, prior to the game, we're out here in front of the stadium, and thanks to Fourth Dimension Fun Center, we've got some swag that we want to throw your way. We've got 4D Fun Center gift cards if you'd like to go do some play on us at 4D Fun Center. We've also got Maryland Lottery Scratch-Off tickets. You can swing by and grab those. Get them while they're hot. We've also got some a few little t-shirts. We've got pens. We've got lots of cool swag that you can walk in the stadium with, and also some candy. So if you need that little sugar jolt on the way in, we've got you set up there. But the real story is inside. We're celebrating the agricultural community of Frederick County. Frederick is built on the agricultural community, and so that's why we're celebrating that tonight. Farm Bureau is doing a lot of cool stuff. There's even a petting zoo inside. We were here when they were walking the goats and sheep inside. So if you want to take part in a petting zoo, celebrate the agricultural area that Frederick is and is proud to be, and see a great baseball game. Brooklyn Cyclones at 7 p.m. tonight against our Frederick Keys with 4D Fun Center. I'm at Harry Grove Stadium. Andy Webb.
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0: That is Fireworks there from Kelsey Hart on Free Country 99.9 WFRE. And Andy Webb is out and about hanging out at Ag Night at the Frederick Keys. Lots going on, lots of fun. We're going to check in with him in just a second. First, let's get you caught up here with the roads and the traffic and see what is happening right now on your way home.
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2: 270 North continues to be a slow ride from 495 through 124 in Gaithersburg. 15, though, looks great through Frederick City. 70 East jammed at the exit for 695. 140 still pretty busy through downtown Westminster. And in Loudoun County, 9 and 287 packed through Wheatland. 9 West slows are approaching both Hillsboro and Mechanicsville. And 15 North still seeing a lot of brake lights from Battlefield to Luckett's. This is Drew with your WFRE traffic.
3: Hey, traffic looks great out here at Harry Grove Stadium. Nimium Field will be the site of tonight's Frederick Keys versus Brooklyn Cyclones games. But I'm Andy Webb, but that's more than just a baseball game tonight. It's Ag Night here at Harry Grove Stadium. We are celebrating the agricultural community. If you're a farmer of any kind, if you work in the agricultural field, in an agricultural adjacent field, you are going to be honored tonight. This night is for you. So put on your jeans, put on your boots, put on your jersey, and come on out for a great game. Game time is at 7 o'clock. That's that first pitch there. There's going to be fireworks after the game, and there's also a petting zoo inside. There's lots of agricultural-themed items and events going on inside, so come on by, check that out. You can also pick up a WFRE fan while they last. We've got koozies. We've got Maryland Lottery scratch-off tickets, Fourth Dimension Fun Center gift cards, because we couldn't be here tonight without Fourth Dimension Fun Center, and we don't want to be here without you. Come on by, bring your friends, bring your family, bring your neighbors, bring that creepy guy down the block. Just bring everybody with you and come and have a great time during Ag Night with the Frederick Keys. Thanks to Fourth Dimension Fun Center. We're here until 8 o'clock. I'm Andy Webb.
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0: From the WFRE Trick Trucks and Cars Weather Center forecast for the rest of tonight. Beautiful night on tap. Nice now and nice overnight. Mostly clear. Low down to 71. For tomorrow, sunny and hot. Tomorrow's going to be a scorcher. 97 going to be the high. Tomorrow night, mostly clear and low down to 74. Partly sunny now and 90 with Riley Green.

0: That is Corey Kent and Rocky Mountain Low with Coe Wetzel on Free Country 99.9 WFRE. Andy Webb is out and about hanging out at a great night tonight with the Frederick Keys. There'll be some fireworks after the game. It's Ag Night. We'll check in with him in just a hot minute. But first, we'll check in with the traffic. We'll get you all caught up with that so you can get there and home safe and sound. What's going on so far?
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2: 270 North still dragging through 124 in Gaithersburg, but 15 looks good. 70 eastbound still jammed up as you're approaching 695. 140 busy through downtown Westminster in Loudoun County. 9 and 287 still really busy through Wheatland, and 15 north is a crawl from Limestone School Road through Luckett's. This is Drew with your WFRE traffic, brought to you by Fitzgerald Volkswagen.
3: Hey, hey, it's Andy Webb. We are live at Harry Grove Stadium, home of the Frederick Keys. This is where you want to be tonight, because not only do we have a great ball game set up with the Frederick Keys tonight against the Brooklyn Cyclones, first pitch at 7 p.m., but also it's Ag Night. If you are a lover of the agricultural community, if you are a worker within the agricultural community, this night is to honor you. And there's lots of stuff going on inside the ballpark that will be spotlighting the agricultural world, lots of stuff going on the field. There's even a petting zoo inside. We've seen the sheeps and the goats and so much more. So come on by. 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We've got some koozies. Of course, they're camo koozies because it's Ag Night, obviously. We've also got some candy stickers and lots more, and we want you to just come by and see us. Main thing is we want you to come by and celebrate the agricultural community tonight as we celebrate the Frederick Keys until 8 o'clock. Thanks to Fourth Dimension Fund Center. I'm at Harry Grove Stadium, and I'm Andy Webb.
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0: Tuesday night, and it could not be a better Tuesday night. Weather-wise, it's gorgeous. The sun is shining. The breeze is blowing. And we've got baseball at Harry Grove Stadium. I'm Andy Webb, and thanks to Fourth Dimension Fun Center, we are live at Nimmo Field for tonight's Ag Night, where we celebrate the way of life known as agriculture here. And, I mean, Frederick, it's a bedrock of the Frederick community. So many farms, dairy farms. I believe we have the Frederick County Dairy Queen here. She's on site. She was performing a little bit earlier. We've also got a petting zoo. As a matter of fact, the first thing you will be greeted by when you walk through the gates is a little calf, a little baby cow. But there's a petting zoo throughout. So, I mean, basically you get to meet sheep and goats and the baby calf. So come on by, put your boots on, put your jeans on, and then put your jersey and your ball cap on and get ready to have a great game. We've got the Brooklyn Cyclones in town. 7 o'clock is when the first pitch took place, so they are underway. I think we're in the bottom of the first inning, so the game's still early. As a matter of fact, if you don't have tickets, I've got a pair of tickets for you. If you still want to come to the game, I can get you in right now, but you got to come see us. We're only here till 8 o'clock, and we're here thanks to Fourth Dimension Fun Center for Ag Night with the Frederick Keys. I'm Andy Webb.
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0: It's 7:30-ish here on 99.9 WFRE. That means it's time for our Thurmont Country Kitchen Nightly Trivia Challenge.
1: So scientists know about roughly 37,000 of these and discover around 2,500 more every year. What are they? If you want to know what the answer is, just text the word trivia to 301-695-9373. That's trivia to 301-695-9373, and the answer will appear right on your phone. And while I start answering all these texts, I've got the latest from Kenny Chesney. It's a brand new song called Carry On WFRE.

Webb, if you are on your way to Harry Grove Stadium tonight, carry on, get here. We've got baseball tonight here at Mimeo Field. And thanks to Fourth Dimension Fun Center, we're out here a little while longer until 8 o'clock, another half hour or so, and then we're going to close up shop. But the game continues. The Brooklyn Cyclones are in town to get walloped by our Frederick Keys. The game got underway at 7 o'clock, so, and I still have a pair of tickets if you would like them. If you haven't missed too much of the game, come on out. That way you can enjoy a dog and a burger or any of the great stadium food that's here. And thank a farmer while you're here, because it's Ag Night. There are farmers and agricultural community folks all throughout the park. And there's also live animals, a petting zoo, a veritable petting zoo around the concourse. There's a calf that's right here at the front entrance. There's sheep, there's goats, there's a whole lot more. So bring the kids, they're going to love them. Put on your boots, put on your jeans, and get ready to celebrate the agricultural community of Frederick here during Ag Night with the Frederick Keys, going on right now at Harry Grove Stadium, where thanks to Fourth Dimension Fun Center, I'm Andy Webb.

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0: should be here at Harry Grove Stadium at Nimmo Field. Hey, it's Andy Webb. The Frederick Keys are underway with the Brooklyn Cyclones tonight, and there's so much to see here. We've had live animals. We've had lots and lots of cool stuff. And when I say cool, it's been a hot day, but there's a misting tent on each side of the concourse, so you can cool off that way. You can refill your water bottle, but there's plenty of food, eat, and drink. They're celebrating the agricultural roots of our community tonight. It is Ag Night at Harry Grove Stadium. So if you want to come on by, we're here a few minutes longer, and I still have one pair of tickets left, so you have not missed too much of the game. If you want to get here and stop by and snag these tickets off of me, come by and do that before 8 o'clock, because after that, we're gone, the tickets are gone, and who knows what could happen with this game tonight. Be here when history's made. It will be history one way or the other, and there will be fireworks after the game. So if you want to check out free fireworks, get a dry run as we head towards this Saturday's 4th of July holiday, come on by and join us here at Harry Grove Stadium, Nimmo Field. Thanks so much to Fourth Dimension Fun Center for helping us be out here today. Again, until we're gone at 8, you've got your chance to come by and pick up some 4D Fun Center gift cards, Maryland Lottery scratch-off tickets, and more. Live from Harry Grove Stadium with the Frederick Keys, thanks to 4D Fun Center, I'm Andy Webb.
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